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0: From Doon to Denny Lonehead, this is Central FM. £1,000. 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
7: The top stories this hour. Parts of the UK could experience rain and even thunderstorms after weeks of scorching temperatures and drought conditions. The exceptionally dry weather's led to wildfires breaking out across the country, including in Stourbridge in the West Midlands. People who were evacuated there last week are returning to their homes to assess the damage. Here's the region's chief fire officer, Simon Toohill.
8: Colleagues from Dudley Metropolitan Council opened up rest centres and they've been looking after the residents. It's been a true multi-agency effort, and they will continue to be supporting the residents that have been so badly impacted over the coming days and indeed weeks.
7: US actress Hayden Panettiere died at the age of 36. She's best known for her roles in Nashville and Heroes, as well as in the Scream movie franchise. Thousands more homes in England could be built closer to rail stations as part of new planning reforms. There'll be default approval for houses within a reasonable walking distance of well-connected stations. Foreign nationals would be banned from claiming almost all UK benefits under a reform government. It's part of their wider plan to shave more than £50 billion from the welfare bill. Faye Rowlands has more.
9: The party claims the ban, which would include EU nationals with settled status, would save £21 billion annually by the fifth year of such a scheme. It would mean a renegotiation of the Brexit agreement with Brussels and potentially British expats losing similar rights in the EU. Labour's criticised the proposal, saying it's already reforming the system, while the Conservatives have dismissed the plan as cobbled together.
7: Police seizures of e-bikes across the UK have risen by 83% in a year. More than 7,000 were confiscated in the 12 months to May. And sprinter Amy Hunt has become the first athlete to win four gold medals at a single European Championships. She helped Team GB's mixed 4x100m relay team to victory in Birmingham. Georgia Hunter-Bell eased to the win in the women's 1500m. From Sky News, I'm Cam Hall.
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5: Good morning.
6: Well, hello, good morning to you.
5: It's a Monday.
6: Yeah, it comes round every 7 days, doesn't it?
5: Yeah, it does. It's been one of those weekends.
6: Oh, one of those weekends, has it?
5: Oh my goodness, the alarm rang this morning.
6: Yeah.
5: And I wish I could have just thrown it out the window.
6: Really? Did you want a duvet day?
5: I wanted to do duvet day, yeah.
6: You could have brought your duvet in and maybe sort of had a little sort of mash-up duvet
5: day. Oh, no. I could have just ignored it and fallen back asleep. That would have been the most ideal thing I could have done.
6: Oh, matey. Well, yeah. I don't know what to say except just buck up, fella.
5: Yeah, listen,
6: get on with
5: it's going to be a good show. If you fancy an extra grand in your pocket, you're going to want to be listening out, because Cash Code has just begun. Details on that later on this morning. And we'll do some Tom Grennan on the other side of this from Robin S. Good morning.
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0: Tom Grennan, All These Nights, Robert S. before that on Show Me Love, and this is Central FM, 6:38, Monday the 17th of August, and today's National Days are quite boring, actually.
1: Are they? Right, okay, well, let me be the judge.
0: Right, okay, well, the first one you'll argue is probably not that boring.
1: Okay.
0: Thrift Shop Day.
1: That's totally fascinating, what are you talking about? I love having a rummage. What's the matter with you? Have you ever rummaged in a thrift shop? What, you can't be
0: bothered? Can't be
1: bothered. Well, that's outrageous. Honestly, the bargains you can...
0: Oh, I can quite imagine.
1: ...together is amazing.
0: Listen.
1: What?
0: I'm trying to, you know, offload a few things at my house now, so...
1: Are you?
0: Yeah.
1: We could have a little garage sale.
0: I don't have a garage.
1: Well, shed sale.
0: Yeah, it's quite a small shed, though. It's
1: driveway sale.
0: Just do that.
1: Garden That'll sale. Do. What is it they say? Yard sale in America.
0: Yard sale.
1: Right then.
0: Right.
1: Have one of them.
0: It's also Vanilla Custard Day.
1: Mm.
0: Not a custard fan.
1: Don't mind it. I like it hot.
0: Oh, no.
1: It's quite. I used to just have hot custard in a bowl. It's quite nice. I don't know. I've not had it for years, so I might not like it now.
0: Yeah.
1: Do you know that way? Yeah. And what else? Is that it?
0: That is it. That is it, two rubbishy national days today. Not that exciting for Monday the 17th of August.
1: Dear, bit of a disappointment.
0: It's a bit of a disappointing start. We might rack up to some better ones later on in the week, but that's all we have to play with just now. And this is Zara Larsson, Good Morning.

0: through this morning, 6:42, and it's hard one time.
1: Okay. Are you ready?
0: Yes.
1: We collectively do this over 1 million times a day. But can I just say I don't?
0: Is it yawn? I'm doing it just now. Excuse me.
1: See, that's so rude. You're on live radio.
0: Isn't it? I know.
1: It's been
0: a heavy weekend.
1: Do you know that if I yawned as well, that's a sign, because I saw it on Luther, that you're not a psychopath. See, if you don't yawn when someone else yawns, that's a sign that you're a psychopath. That's what it said on Luther.
0: So right now you've not yawned and I've yawned, so you're a psychopath.
1: Well, it's because I'm talking.
0: Right, okay.
1: Yeah, but if we were just sitting here quietly.
0: Okay. Right, 0330-838-1031. Josh is straight in there this morning with Blink.
1: Ooh, nice one. But I did say I didn't do that, and I can say on good authority that I do Blink.
0: Right, yeah, you do Blink.
1: So, nice one, but not right. Sorry,
0: not right,
1: fella.
0: Okay, try again, Josh. 0330-838-1031 on the WhatsApp via the Central FM app. If you're on there, that's the way to get in touch with us this morning. Have a little bit of a think about what the answer could be, and we'll sort some NSYNC and the latest on the roads next.
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10: Good morning, starting with the Kincardine Bridge, looking fairly slow just on the north approach as you enter the bridge itself. However, Higgins New Ground

0: This Bye Bye Bye Central FM, Monday morning across the Forth Valley, just after 10 to 7. And we are doing this morning.
1: We collectively do this over 100 million times a day.
0: No, I think the collectively thing is the very big point of this. Because we've got heartbeats in from Josh again. Robert says today, he reckons the answer is breathe. Dawn says, is it sneeze? Jamie and Alois says, is it check our phone? Megan was my answer, yawn. No, not yawn.
1: No.
0: Is it flush the toilet, Kirsty says?
1: I think more than that, to be honest.
0: Callum, is it lock and unlock our cars?
1: No. These are all really good, aren't
0: Brush
1: they?
0: Brush our teeth, Fraser? No.
1: Nope.
0: Check the time, Shona says.
1: Sorry, Shona.
0: It's scratch an itch, you and Denny.
1: No, right. None of these.
0: All right, come on.
1: Okay. We were on the right lines with looking at your phone.
0: Right, okay.
1: We must know by now it has to be to do with phones. Apparently, apart from me, we collectively do over 100 million times a day. What we do is take a selfie.
0: I mean, I think I maybe take a selfie once every blue moon.
1: Do you? I thought you were always like that with the pout and everything. And the poses.
0: No, not at all. You're thinking about yourself there.

0: Cammy Barnes and Thailand or Runaway on Central FM. You're waking up across the Forth Valley Monday morning, the 17th of August, with Brad, Shaz and Andrew. 4 minutes to seven. The latest news on the way, and some Hadaway and BB Rexha as well.
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9: Evacuated Coles Norton residents who are currently in University of Stirling accommodation will be provided a longer-term housing offer by the end of this month. That's according to a report to Clackmannanshire Council. 256 residents were evacuated in May after ground movement was discovered. Concerns have been raised about antisocial behaviour at reservoirs across Scotland. It's after a number of incidents at Carron Valley and North Third. Scottish Water are asking people to behave responsibly. Keith Sinclair is from the group and tells us what they have seen.
10: People leaving litter, fires being left unattended with all the dangers that entails, and trees cut down and even human waste left.
9: American actress Hayden Panettiere has died at the age of 36. The former child star shot to worldwide fame in her late teens with the leading role in the TV show Heroes. Sky's Martha Kellner says her autobiography was released a few months ago.
11: She spoke of problems with depression, with anxiety, with postpartum depression, and with acute grief and guilt, which followed the passing of her younger brother, Jensen, who himself died aged just 28.
9: And Stenhouse Muir will play Hearts in the quarterfinals of the League Cup. It's after the Warriors defeated Motherwell 1-0 at Ogilvie yesterday. Ewan O'Reilly scored an extra-time winner for Marvin Bartley's side.
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9: Dry this morning across the Forth Valley before a few showers later on and highs of 17 degrees Celsius. That's the latest. I'm Andrew Baxter.
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7: 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And the day that Cash Code kicks off on Central FM, your chance to bag yourself £1,000 cash. 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

0: Bebe Rexha and Faithless on New Religion and Hadaway, What Is Love Before That. Just coming up to 7 across the Forth Valley, Monday morning. And let's do this.
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0: The final phone call, yeah, to get you into that final. It's all going to happen at one point today and will happen for the next few days on Central FM. I'm not going to tell you how long Cash Code is on Central FM for, but let's just say you're going to have a good chance.
2: Okay.
0: So you want to be listening to Central FM all day today, and if you miss it today, then tomorrow. If you miss it tomorrow, then maybe the next day. You get what I'm saying? The number you need to have saved in your phone, under Central FM, under "this number's going to make me a grand," potentially, is 0330-838-1031. Registration is not yet open, but when we open it, you can only send code to that number, 0330-838-1031. If you're inside the registration window, which is 30 minutes, you will be automatically entered into the random draw. But before that's all happening, a random code that you need to answer your phone with, if you are phoned back at some point today, will be revealed. And this is all at random times, by the way. We don't even know what time the check-in window is today, let alone the code reveal.
2: It's quite intense, isn't it?
0: It is. And if you manage to message code in the right time, and you listen and you hear the actual four-digit code that you need to answer your phone with, when your phone rings, you need to pick up immediately and tell us today's cash code. No! Oh! Is it? Is that Central FM? Because if it is, I'm afraid.
2: No.
0: We'll just hang up on you.
2: But you can't say hello or anything.
0: No.
2: You can't. There's no niceties involved. You have to be quite rude with this. Just give us the code as soon as you answer the phone.
0: Pick up, give us the code, and you're through to the cash code grand final and one step closer to winning that £1,000, which is very exciting.
2: Really, really exciting. So, it's happening soon, registration. We just don't know when.
0: No, we don't. We just kind of have to, I don't know.
2: You just have to listen.
0: Yeah, bear with us,
2: and
0: basically.
2: And then when we know, you'll know.
0: Yes.
2: That's about the size of
0: exactly
2: it.
0: Exactly that. You must be 18 or over, live within the Forth Valley TSA, which is basically Stirling, Falkirk, Bowness, that kind of idea. And FK postcodes, the occasional EH, the occasional G postcode. All the terms and conditions on centralfm.co.uk. It's with Frasers of Falkirk, the home of MG in the Forth Valley. And make sure you're listening out this morning to when we tell you registration is open. Right, here's Alicia Keys. No, it's not. Here's Somba. Alicia Keys after that.

0: Alicia Keys, Girl on Fire on Central FM. And I can reveal that the time that you need for your opportunity to get into the draw of Cash Code with Frasers of Falkirk and to potentially bag £1,000 is between 7:30 and 8 o'clock this morning.
1: Right, okay.
0: Make sure you have our WhatsApp number saved, 0330-838-1031. And when the lines open, and we will tell you when, between 7:30 and 8 this morning, you need to text, or WhatsApp rather, the word CODE, C-O-D-E, to register for this game this morning.
1: And remember that if you are out with that time, your entry will not be counted. We're very strict on that.
0: Yes, it will not be counted, it will not be verified, and it will not go towards the winner of the X Factor. Anyway, you've been forewarned. You have 8 minutes to prepare.
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11: Good morning. Looking very slow now on the Kilbeggy roundabout. Both the A977 and the A876 approaches there. Elsewhere, the main routes, MH checks it well, heading down towards Cumbernauld and Glasgow. No build as yet on the M876 or the M9. Falkirk, good run coming in towards the Westfield roundabout. Steady and Grange Road around the train station there. And then across to Stirling, no build as yet on the Kerse Road approach towards the Craigs. A wee bit slow as per usual for this time in the morning. A9 Burramuir Road approach towards the Craigs and Thistle Shopping Centre. A9 moves well towards the Kerse roundabout. And elsewhere heading into Stirling on 84, looking grand between Blair Drummond and the Old Prudential Building at Craigforth. That's your latest. I'm Cameron McGarvett. We'll have more in 20 minutes.
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0: and TLC Window Scrubs before that. You have 30 minutes from now to enter into Cash Code by messaging code to 0330-838-1031 on WhatsApp. That will get you into today's registration period. 30 minutes starts now for your chance to bag yourself £1,000 with Thrasers of Falkirk, the home of MG in the Forth Valley. If you fancy it, if you're over 18, code is what you need to message, C-O-D-E, and get it into us, 0330-838-1031. And the time is ticking. Lines will close in under 30 minutes' time. Right then, with the latest at 7:33, here's Andrew Baxter.
1: A report to Clackmannanshire Council says evacuated Coles Norton residents in University of Stirling accommodation will be provided a longer-term housing offer. People in nearly 100 homes were forced out in May after ground movement was discovered. Concerns have been raised about antisocial behaviour at reservoirs across Scotland. It's after a number of incidents at Carron Valley in North Third. And American actress Hayden Panettiere has died at the age of 36. The former child star shot to worldwide fame in her late teens with the leading role in the TV show Heroes.
2: And your weather, the odd light shower at first, otherwise a mainly dry day, but cloudy morning, rain persisting in mid-afternoon and heavier by this evening with a maximum temperature of 17 degrees.
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1: Stenhouse Muir will play Hearts in the quarterfinals of the League Cup. It's after the Warriors defeated Motherwell 1-0 at Sokolview yesterday. Ewan O'Reilly scored an extra time winner for Marvin Bartley's side. Rangers will meet rival Celtic in the quarterfinals of the League Cup. Derek McInnes got his first win at the club as they knocked out holders St Mirren 5-1. The Rangers manager says they will need to keep improving.
4: Mouth-watering tie, and if you're going to win the trophy, you need to beat the better teams. So Celtic coming here will be, I think that's 2 weeks in a row it will be, so something to look forward to. Hopefully by the time that game comes round, we're on the back of a few more wins and the squad a lot more settled and a bit stronger than it is at the minute.
1: And Sebastian Pogonioli has been appointed as the new head coach of Scotland. He'll lead them into the Nations League after succeeding Steve Clarke on a 2-year contract. And that's your latest Central FM Sport.
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0: Okay, so this is on just now. We are in the midst of the 30-minute registration period that you need to message code CODE to our WhatsApp number, which is 0330-838-1031. That is step one.
2: Okay.
0: Step two is you then need to be literally locked into Central FM for today. If you've entered in, because you then need to find out what the 4-digit code is that if we phone you back, you need to answer your phone with. So say for instance, Shaz,
2: yeah,
0: you entered into the registration period, right?
2: Yeah.
0: You've then been randomly selected, okay?
2: Okay.
0: But the code you were listening out for was 1234.
2: Mm-hmm.
0: And I'm going to phone you just now. Bring, bring, bring, bring, bring, bring.
2: Honestly, no expense spared on this show at all.
0: Bring, bring.
2: Hello?
0: Oh, sorry. Bye.
2: Can't do that.
0: Can't do that.
2: Can't say hello.
0: It's straight, so it should be bring, bring, bring, bring.
2: 1, 2, 3, 4.
0: Ah, you're into the final.
2: That was like a live demonstration of how it works.
0: You're not into the final, by the way. I just need to put that out there for, you know,
2: terms and conditions and all that.
0: Exactly,
2: I'm not allowed
0: you're not allowed to participate.
2: That was just an example of how you do it. I thought we did quite well.
0: Well, yeah, I think
2: a reenactment of how it would
0: I don't
2: be
0: think
2: live.
0: It could have been any better, to be honest.
2: Yeah, I
0: so,
2: agree.
0: So, code to 0330-838-1031. You have, what, 23 minutes left to get involved in this.
2: Okay. We're giving you plenty of time, I do feel.
0: I think so.
2: Yeah.
0: I think we should only have done 10 seconds. But
2: no.
0: 30 minutes, registration period still open. If you want to get involved in this, if you're 18 over and live in the Forth Valley, it's free to enter. and potentially £1,000 at the end of it.
2: Nice.
0: Sign me up, please.
2: No brainer.
0: Exactly. Spandau Ballet on the way. And Brian Adams just now. Cloud number 9 at Central FM.

0: 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And other than that, it's completely free, as are all competitions on Central FM, to enter. So if you fancy that, CODE to 0330-838-1031. 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
12: Good morning, starting around the Kincardine and Clackmannanshire Bridge. First of all, we're slow on both of them as you head onto the Higgins Newt roundabout, and further back, that toll road looking sluggish heading round onto the Kincardine Bridge itself and the North Approach Road. Gartari, all approaches towards that roundabout looking very slow, particularly at A977. Slim

0: 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Clearing my throat, why don't I? Calvin Harris, Jazzy, Satisfied, Dua Lipa for it on Training Season.
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0: 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You've got 10 seconds left to get that in.
2: Oh,
0: 9, 8, 7, 6, 5, 4, 3, 2, 1. Registration for today has closed.
2: Well and truly closed, isn't it?
0: You are. There's another chance tomorrow.
2: There is another chance tomorrow. I know, like, yeah, but for today, you're out. If you haven't done it, you're out.
0: You are out. You are done. So those that have registered, you need to be listening for today's cash code.
2: But this is the actual code you're listening for now.
0: Yes. It is the four-digit number that will be revealed. And you need to make sure you have got that written down somewhere safe, because then if your phone rings now, the people's phone that's going to ring are the only you who have entered in this morning. So if you get a number that's phoning you back at a random time after you've heard the random code, you need to answer your phone with said code. You do that and you're into the final for £1,000.
2: So there's no, when you pick up that phone, don't say hello, don't say is that Central FM, don't say anything but the numbers of that code that you have
0: just will have heard
2: at some point out.
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0: With the latest news at 8 o'clock, here's Andrew Baxter.
11: A report to Clerk Manager Council says evacuated Coles Norton residents in University of Stirling accommodation will be provided a longer-term housing offer. People in nearly 100 homes were forced out in May after ground movement was discovered. The Scottish Government has confirmed a £1 million package to support residents evacuated from their homes. People visiting local reservoirs are being urged to behave responsibly. It's after a number of incidents at Carron Valley and North Third. Scottish Water say there have been abandoned campfires, hacked down trees and litter. Keith Sinclair is from the group.
12: Most visitors to our reservoirs behave responsibly and thoughtfully, but a small minority don't. And we've seen recent examples of really appalling antisocial behaviour.
11: American actress Hayden Panettiere has died at the age of 36. The former child star shot to worldwide fame in her late teens with the leading role in the TV show Heroes. Sky's Martha Kellner says her autobiography was released a few months ago.
13: She spoke of problems with depression, with anxiety, with postpartum depression, and with acute grief and guilt, which followed the passing of her younger brother, Jensen, who himself died aged just 28.
11: And Stenhouse Muir will take on Hearts in the quarterfinals of the League Cup. The Warriors defeated Motherwell 1-0 at Oakleview yesterday in extra time. Ewan O'Reilly scored the only goal of the game for Marvin Bartley's side.
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11: Dry this morning across the Forth Valley before a few showers later on and highs of 17 degrees Celsius. That's the latest. I'm Andrew Baxter.
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1: Brad, Shaz and Andrew. 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
16: Oh, it's a bit of a money-themed show this morning because not only have we just had the registration window for Cash Code with Razors of Falkirk, your chance to win £1,000 with this, by the way, happening. Well, I'm not going to tell you when, but it's going to be happening for a few days. Let's just say that.
2: Okay, keep people on their toes. That's
16: yes,
2: how we like
16: exactly.
2: It.
16: But I also want to chat. Oh, by the way, if you have entered in this morning and you are in the registration window, and just make sure you're listening out because obviously the next part is going to happen between now and 6 o'clock, really.
2: Right, okay.
16: So don't go anywhere.
2: Just stick with us.
16: Get yourself a Walkman.
2: Want to chat?
16: I don't know. 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
2: I've got
16: probably
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16: Sure, you could probably still get a portable FM radio. I want to chat about something some builders have found whilst renovating.
2: Righty-ho.
16: And let's just say it's quite exciting. We'll chat more about that after some Ariana Grande and Sauce and Candy Staten just now.
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17: Sometimes

0: Monday, that I made you love me. Stones of Candy stating you got the love before that. You with Brad, Shaz and Andrew. Monday morning across the Forth Valley. It's 8:11. And this is probably going to be the best Monday morning work story you're ever going to hear, okay? So imagine turning up for a shift, you're on a building site, doing exactly what you're supposed to be doing. And then you end up finding 7.7 million quid worth of gold hidden in a wall.
1: Get away!
0: That is what happened. Construction workers in Belgium were renovating a property that used to belong to a brewery owner. And they were working in the cellar, you know, laying sewage pipes, that sort of stuff, when they discovered a chest built into the wall. Inside, more than 40 gold bars and around 4,000 old coins.
1: What, I mean, what do you do with that? Do you have to, like, tell the police or something? Or can you just say, finders keepers, nah.
0: Well, it was an 18-year-old summer worker that was working with the firm.
1: Amazing.
0: His name's Kobe, that was the first to spot it. He thought some of the objects were, like, €1 coins or something like that until he spotted the gold nugget and realised, this isn't a jar of change.
1: Did it go to a museum or something like that, or...? Does it have to sit there for a certain amount of time and then if no one claims it?
0: Basically, the gold has gone into a high security vault whilst they investigate where it's from, okay? And under Belgian law, the owner has 5 years to come forward. After that 5 years, I imagine this summer worker, Kobe, will be quite quincent. So, just imagine yourself, right?
1: Mm.
0: You drag yourself into work thinking, I really don't want to be here. Then, kind of 20, 30 minutes later, guys... I found 7.7 million quid.
1: Maybe he was happy to be there. He was just getting on with his work.
0: You'd be loving your job after that.
1: Wouldn't you, though?
0: I mean,
1: how
0: 5 years is a long time to wait, but I tell you what, hopefully, for his sake, right, no one claims it and he's going to be, you know, 7 million quid richer.
1: Imagine if it gets to, like, the final day.
0: Well, technically more, because gold only gets more, doesn't it?
1: Yeah.
0: So really, 5 years from now, that could be worth 10 million quid.
1: But see if it's really old coins. What if it's somebody who owned the... Because somebody who owned the building previously say it was theirs.
0: I don't know.
1: It's difficult,
0: so, yeah, basically,
1: isn't it? I'm asking you questions you can't answer, I'm sorry.
0: If nobody connects... If it's not connected to criminal, nobody comes forward. Apparently the fortune, could be split between those that found it.
1: That's immense, isn't it? Right, we need to start scouring the walls of Central FM.
0: Well, that's what I'm thinking. What is the most valuable thing you have ever found? You know, maybe you've been out a walk, found something, or you were clearing out an old house like these guys and you found something. We want to know from you. 0330 838 1031 this morning is our number on the WhatsApp. Going to do Miley Cyrus after this, new from Cat's Eye. This is Animal. Yeah.

0: Miley and Flowers at Central FM, Cat's Eye and Animal. Before that, we are chatting the most valuable thing this morning that you have ever found. Laura's been in. She says, found a 50 quid note in a coat pocket I'd not worn since Christmas. That's a win.
1: That is a win.
0: At least you know it's your 50 quid as well, so you don't feel bad about it.
1: Who walks around with 50 pound notes?
0: I mean, clearly Laura, eh?
1: She's like, she must be absolutely loaded. That's probably like a fiver to her. You know what I mean?
0: Yeah. Ross in Falkirk says, my daughter found a ring in the garden. Turns out it's the wife's that's been missing for such a long time.
1: Sweet. That's so sweet that your daughter found that as well, Ross. That's brilliant. Nicola says, I found an old watch in a drawer when we moved house. Turned out it was worth a decent amount.
0: Yeah, that's all right.
1: Yeah. Where would you go for that?
0: I don't even know where you'd go for that. You'd have to Google it.
1: And just find out where
0: exactly. And Graham this morning, 20 quid in a book from a charity shop, best 50p rather he's ever spent,
1: because he got £20 spending 50p.
0: That's a good investment there. Right, take that and take Taylor Swift on the way in the next shoe, and the latest on Forth Valley's Roads next.
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16: Good morning. Starting with the A977 looking slow southbound towards the Gartari roundabout. In that area, also looking slow 876 towards the Kobegi roundabout. Into Stirling, usual build now A9 as you approach the Burramuir Road and the Craigs roundabout. A91 looking slow northbound towards the Broadleys, but Kerse Road actually not looking too bad as you head in towards the city centre. At Falkirk, we're slow on the Earls Road approach towards the Earlsgate roundabout, and that continues along that Falkirk Road in towards the Westfield. And then at Camelin, sluggish Union Road. And then main routes not looking too bad, heading down southbound on the M80 and fairly clear and light on the M876 and the M9. That's your latest. I'm Cameron McGarva. I'll have more for you in 20 minutes.
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0: I'll just have to wait until this comes out on video. Missed it at the cinema.
1: I did. I'll get it on VHS.
0: Yeah, I remember that. You used to, if you missed it at the cinema, you'd have to wait about 8-9 months, a year or so until it comes out on
1: dead
0: video.
1: Exciting.
0: Anyway, Taylor Swift, I knew you on Central FM. Take that. And it only takes a minute before that. Alanis Morissette and Niall Horan on the way in the next few minutes. We'll play a game of Guess Who as well. Right now, though, 8:31 with all the latest. Here's Andrew Baxter.
2: A report to Clank Manager Council says evacuated Coles Norton residents in University of Stirling accommodation will be provided a longer-term housing offer. People in nearly 100 homes were forced out in May after ground movement was discovered. Concerns have been raised about antisocial behaviour at reservoirs across Scotland. It's after a number of incidents at Carron Valley in North Firth. An American actress, Hayden Panettiere, has died at the age of 36. The former child star shot to worldwide fame in her late teens with the leading role in the TV show Heroes.
1: And your weather, the odd light shower at first, otherwise a mainly dry but cloudy morning. Rain will turn persistent by mid-afternoon and heavier by this evening with a maximum temperature of 17 degrees.
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2: Stenhouse Muir will play Hearts in the quarterfinals of the League Cup. It's after the Warriors defeated Motherwell 1-0 at Oakleview yesterday. Ewan O'Reilly scored an extra time winner for Marvin Bartley's side. Rangers will meet rival Celtic in the quarterfinals. Derek McInnes got his first win at the club as they knocked out holders St Mirren 5-1. The Rangers manager says they will need to keep improving.
4: Mouth-watering tie, and if you're going to win the trophy, you need to beat the better team. So Celtic coming here will be, I think that's 2 weeks in a row it will be, so something to look forward to. Hopefully by the time that game comes round, we're on the back of a few more wins and the squad a lot more settled and a bit stronger than it is at the minute.
2: And Sebastian Pocognoli has been appointed as the new head coach of Scotland. He'll lead them into the Nations League after succeeding Steve Clarke on a 2-year contract. And that's your latest Central FM Sport.
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0: Okay then, the Guess Who game. It's a famous person's birthday today. It's famous, by the way.
1: Right then.
0: You should know this person.
1: Nobody Woolly or Vega or
0: No, you should know this person.
1: Right, okay.
0: If you want to get involved at home, you can do. 033083 is our number. You basically need to ask me a question. I'll give you a yes or no answer, and we need to determine whose birthday it is. Rules done. Right, get the guessing on.
1: Are they over 50?
0: They are over 50.
1: Are they a singer?
0: They are not a singer.
2: Are they over 60?
0: Over 60.
2: Are they over 70?
0: Over 70.
2: Are they over 80?
0: Over 80.
2: Are they still alive?
0: They are still alive.
2: Okay.
1: Are they an actor?
0: They're an actor.
2: Are they over 90?
0: They're not over 90.
2: Okay.
1: Have they been in a famous film franchise?
0: Yes.
1: Are they American?
0: They are American.
1: Okay. Oh, we're stuck now. Are they married to anyone famous?
0: Are they married to anyone famous?
1: Research, Brad.
0: Yeah,
1: research.
0: I know. Sorry, my page is frozen. That's how. It depends what you want to class as famous.
1: Okay.
0: I wouldn't say this person is more famous than his spouses have been.
1: Okay. We know it's a guy then.
0: Well,
1: did we ask if it was a guy?
0: Well,
1: I'm
0: actor.
1: Lost. Actor, right, okay. This is hard.
2: I feel like it's got to be a big hitter now.
0: It's a big hitter.
1: It's got to be a big one. Are they known for being in gangster films?
0: They have been in a gangster film, yes.
1: Like the mob type films, right, okay. Is it Al Pacino?
0: It's not Al Pacino.
1: Well, it has to be the other one. Is it Robert De Niro?
0: Robert De Niro, Told you it was a big hit of the day.
1: Wow, how old is he?
0: 83 is Mr. De Niro this morning, yes.
1: I'm looking him up. He's a handsome devil.
0: He's all right.

0: That's Niall Horan, and that's Tastes So Good. This is Central FM. You're waking up with Brad, Shaz and Andrew this morning. Alanis Morissette and Ironic, and I'm so glad we managed to get the name on this morning's Guess Who game.
1: I do. I feel quite pleased myself.
0: Good.
1: To be honest, the reality is that I... we've been watching like The Godfather over the weekend.
0: Oh, well, that was lucky.
1: So it was like coincidence, so that he was in my head. And
0: fair
1: so
0: enough.
1: Was Al.
0: Well, there you go.
1: Yeah.
0: You
1: Godfather 2 is definitely the best. Just saying.
0: I've not watched any of them.
1: I know, I was telling you, you're
0: I
1: mad.
0: I know, apparently. I better go and watch them tonight or something like that.
1: I wouldn't bother with three.
0: Right, okay, fair enough. Right, Jax Jones and M&EK, some Naughty Boy and Sam Smith on the way, and the latest on the roads across the Forth Valley next.
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14: Good morning. Starts with the main routes across the Forth Valley. Not looking too bad at all on the M80, the M876 and the M9. Where we are slow are more local routes. So first of all, coming into Falkirk around the Earlsgate roundabout, really very heavy, and that continues right along the Falkirk Road towards Westfield roundabout as well. Across at Stirling, we're slow around the Boroughmuir Road approach towards the Craigs, and we're still slow around the A921 heading towards the Broadleys roundabout. And then also at Stirling, looking fairly slow around the Customs Thames roundabout and then across at Causeway Head, heading round towards Wallace High and the University campus. Kincardine, it's the toll road down towards the North Approach Road and Kincardine Bridge that were slow. Has eased though on the A977 northbound towards the Gartari roundabout. That's your latest. I'm Cameron McGarva. I'll have more for you in 40 minutes.
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0: Sam Smith together. There's La La La. Jax Jones and M&EK, where did you go before that? Central FM across the Forth Valley on Monday morning with Brad, Shaz and Andrew. Remember, if you have registered for Cash Code this morning with Fraser's of Falkirk, you need to keep listening because the code you need will be revealed at some sort of random point. Between now and 6 o'clock, definitely.
1: Yeah, that's a guarantee.
0: That is a guarantee.
1: Don't say we're not good for
0: you. Other than that, not a clue. I'll be 100% honest with you. Right, news at 9 on the way with Andrew and John Newman just now. This is Merigo, Central FM. Good morning.

0: John Newman and Merrygoal. You're hanging out with Brad, Chaz and Andrew this morning across the Forth Valley. With you until 10. News on the way in the next few minutes and some Sienna Spyro to sort out her brand new one. Oh, no, it's not her brand new one, but her one from that Devil's
1: Wear
0: Brothers. Yes, going to get that one. I really love it. And it's on the way next.
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9: Evacuated Coles Norton residents in University of Stirling accommodation will be provided a longer-term housing offer by the end of this month. That's according to a report to Clerk Manager Council, which will be discussed later this week. 256 residents were evacuated in May after ground movement was discovered. Concerns have been raised about antisocial behaviour at reservoirs across the Forth Valley. It's after a number of incidents at both Carron Valley and North Third. Scottish Water are asking people to behave responsibly. Keith Sinclair is from the group.
10: We're calling on everyone to behave responsibly, to think of others, to leave no trace of their visit and to take away all the litter and belongings.
9: American actress Hayden Panettiere has died at the age of 36. The former child star shot to worldwide fame in her late teens with the leading role in the TV show Heroes. Nominations closed today in the Scottish Labour leadership election. Monica Lennon, Michael Mara and Joe Fagan are all running to be the next leader of the party. And Belgian Sebastian Pocognoli has been appointed as the new Scotland head coach. He replaces Steve Clarke on a 2-year contract. Sky Sports News reporter Adam Binney says he becomes an international manager at a young age.
1: He's actually only been a manager in full-time professional football for two seasons. The first of those was extremely impressive. He was Union Saint-Gilloise manager in Belgium, where they won the league. So that then earned them a move to French side Monaco, but they did indeed decide to replace Pocagnoli. That's why he has become available.
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9: Dry this morning across the Forth Valley before a few showers later on and highs of 17 degrees Celsius. That's the latest. I'm Andrew Baxter.
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11: Good morning. Please welcome
2: Brad, Shaz and Andrew. Waking up the Forth Valley.
0: Gonna be a good day. Good morning to you. Just after 9 o'clock across the Forth Valley, you're on with Brad, Shaz and Andrew. And if you are registered to play Cash Code this morning, then you want to be keeping your ear out still, because you still need that literal cash code.
11: Yeah, it could come any time between now and 6 o'clock tonight.
0: Exactly. So
11: keep them peeled.
0: Keep your ears out.
11: Yeah.
0: I want to chat about the weekend in the next few minutes. Sienna Spira on the way as well. And this from Gala. Good morning.
2: It's gonna be great, gonna be great, gonna be a good day. Wake up with Brad, Shaz and Andrew.
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0: Set a Spiral, Material Lover, Central FM. You're waking up with Brad Shaz and Andrew with you until 10 o'clock this morning. Thank you very much for having us on. Really do appreciate it. Gala and Freed from Desire before that. And of course, Monday back around 10 past nine. Did you have a good weekend?
1: It was all right. So I don't normally get the chance of the telly, like the fancy telly with the streaming and all that. Not that it's that fancy. And I did yesterday afternoon. So instead of doing things like I should have done, I just sat there with chocolate and watched back to back total rubbish.
0: That sounds good.
1: Yeah. It wasn't though. After a while, I was going stir crazy. I'm like, what am I doing? I've just wasted my entire Sunday. I had things to do.
0: Oh, you're fine. You're fine.
1: Okay, so that was it. How about you?
0: It was a bit of an interesting one. Saturday definitely was.
1: And
0: I caught up with Wolfie, actually. I haven't seen him in ages after his show on Saturday, so it was quite cool. And then it was my stag night. It was my stag night.
1: And you had high hopes for it being quite a sedate, sort of grown-up affair, didn't you?
0: I mean, that was me dreaming, basically. I knew it was never going to be with the people I was out with. However, it was decent. We went to Edinburgh, we played some darts. I got dressed up like you can imagine, and things drawn on my face and stuff like that, and ridiculed. But hey, listen, it was absolutely fine. I've got a dart still in the back of my leg. Honestly.
1: Oh, I know, you showed, but I've seen the photo evidence and it's not pretty.
0: No, it's not. But hey, we got through, we you know, made it through the night. And yesterday I woke up and didn't have a sore head. So that was
1: a win.
0: Very good. That was a win.
1: That's impressive work after your stag.
0: And it was the latest I've been in about 5 years as well. So
1: really?
0: Yeah.
1: You're like, pure lightweight.
0: This is well past my bedtime. Last train been and gone and I'm still out.
1: Oh, wow.
0: Yeah.
1: Is it not for you now, Brian?
0: Nah.
1: Are you a mature middle-aged man?
0: I am,
1: cantering towards his middle age.
0: That's it, exactly. Like, afternoon tea, that's my sort of thing.
1: Is it scone or scone?
0: Scone.
1: Right then.
0: Yeah. We'd love to know what your weekend consisted of. Get involved in the chat. 0330838 1031 is our number this morning. If it was good, if it was rubbish, if it was just playing. Just a standard weekend, doesn't matter. We'd love to hear from you this morning. Going to do Eurythmics in the next few minutes. And this just now from Natasha Bedingfield. Unwritten across the Forth Valley, Monday morning, Central FM.

0: And Natasha Benningfield, Unwritten before that. We're chatting about how your weekend was, what did you get up to. Sarah in Falkirk says Saturday was supposed to be a quick trip to town, came home 4 hours later with absolutely nothing I went in for.
1: That's me. I get fed up shopping. Yeah. I find it really dull.
0: What were you doing for the 4 hours though?
1: Coffee, browsing.
0: Oh, right, okay.
1: More coffee, yeah. Browsing.
0: Fair enough. Chris said, had a barbecue Saturday. Weather was awful, but was committed to it anyway. I think the weather was too bad on Saturday. It was a wee bit chilly.
1: Yeah, it was,
0: I felt
1: actually.
0: It chilly. I didn't have much on.
1: Well, you should have had your cardigan on or whatever it is you wear.
0: I wasn't allowed to.
1: What? Do you wear a cardi?
0: I was dressed in a certain manner.
1: Oh, so
0: yeah.
1: You were?
0: Yeah.
1: No, that wouldn't have gone with the outfit.
0: No, it
1: that
0: definitely didn't.
1: For
0: no,
1: you,
0: not
1: it?
0: At all.
1: Laura says, spent most of Sunday on the sofa watching TV and honestly wouldn't change a thing. Well, that was me as well. But I got bored.
0: I would have loved to have done that yesterday, but just had so much on that just had to kind of power through and deal with it.
1: Such a social butterfly, aren't you?
0: Well, it wasn't social, but it was stuff for the house.
1: Right, okay.
0: Can it not
1: wait? You were put to work.
0: No, it can't. Okay, right, fine. Did go out and have a roast dinner, though. It was absolutely amazing.
1: I know you showed me pictures. Mm. Imagine showing the vegetarian a picture of your roast dinner. That's how to win friends and influence people.
0: It was just roast potatoes.
1: It looked very nice.
0: It was tasty. I'm sure you would enjoy it if you tried it. Right, Harry Styles on the way. And Jess Glynn as well.
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6: Good morning. Starting with the toll roads, still looking fairly slow heading down towards the North Approach and Kincardine Bridge into Stirling. We're slow, very heavy actually, around Causeway Head, particularly as you head towards Wallace High School. Elsewhere in the centre of Stirling, it's Goosecroft Road Approach towards the Craigs, causing problems at the moment. Kerse Road not looking too bad at all. And early delays on the A91 towards Broadleys appear to have eased. Very slow around the Earlsgate roundabout at Falkirk, and that continues right along Falkirk Road heading in towards the Westfield roundabout. And then finally across at Larbert, we're a wee bit slow both directions on Main Street. Main routes in the Forth Valley, M80, M876 and the M9, not looking too bad at all. That's your latest. I'm Cameron McGarver. I'll have more for you in 20 minutes.
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1: And Love Your Feet Day.
0: Oh, of course. Apparently. You had to get the feet in there, didn't you?
1: You totally omitted that one earlier.
0: Well, I'm not really into feet, to be 100% honest.
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0: 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Registration has already happened, so you cannot enter for today. However, if you have entered, you do not want to switch off, because today's cash code still needs to be revealed, and we'll be calling one of today's registered players at a completely random time.
1: Yeah, no, absolutely. So as you said, today's cash code still needs to be revealed, so it could happen any time today between now and 6 o'clock.
0: It can.
1: Now and 6 o'clock. Once you have that code, then we will randomly call one of you back, and you have to answer the phone with the cash code, with those numbers. No hello, no how are you, is that Central FM, nothing like that. Just the numbers. Otherwise, you'll be disqualified and you'll be out.
0: Exactly. 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But if you are registered this morning, make sure you are keeping it Central FM for your chance to get into that final. Right, Nish Kieran, Burner Boy.

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6: Good morning. Starting with the main routes across the Forth Valley. Fairly light on the M80, the M876 and the M9. Not looking too bad now on toll road as you head towards the North Approach and Kincardine Bridge. And fairly clear on the Clackmannage Bridge heading towards the Higgins Meek roundabout. Bit sluggish on the A905 between Fallon and Throsk. And then across at Stirling, we've got fairly good runs now on the A9 Boroughmuir Road approach towards the Craigs. And things have eased in Goosecroft Road approach as well. Falkirk were sluggish on Grahams Road heading down south towards the Falkirk Grahamston station, and then remains fairly slow still between the Earlsgate and the Westfield roundabouts. That's your latest. I'm Cameron McGarva.
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one begotten son that breaks the mold. 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
1: We think so.
0: We're having a bit of an issue at our transmitter site at the moment. Apparently there's power failures or something going up there. So if you've got us on FM and you can hear us, that's amazing. If not, enjoy Duffy.
1: The only thing, I think what's happened is that the FM transmitter, I think, went on your stag night and obviously had a bit of a rough one at the weekend.
0: I think so.
1: As opposed to you.
0: It's got a delayed hangover.
1: Bright and breezy. Yeah, I think that's what it is.
0: I think that's what's happening with me today, to be fair, as well. Yeah, it was a night. And we'll call it that.
2: Yeah. Have you seen the picture evidence yet?
1: Yeah, I've seen. He sent me a picture evidence as well, and of what he was wearing, and also his leg wear as well, which my wife thought was quite interesting.
0: Did
1: as well.
0: You? Yeah, they're very uncomfortable, by the way. Well, I wouldn't recommend.
2: Have and some also sympathy.
1: And also, there was a two-word statement that he made, and I wasn't quite 100% sure because normally you find if somebody's quite had too many beverages, the art of texting sometimes becomes just a little bit.
0: Was it that bad?
1: Okay, so it's fair enough. It must just be me then. After a couple of pints, I just can't text. I think it's because I can't see the screen when I'm trying to text with my dodgy eyesight.
0: But I'm terrible for texting, even when I'm absolutely fine. So,
1: so yeah, we did.
2: Just
1: we
2: be
1: did.
2: Like me, don't text.
0: just pretend you've got a rubbish phone.
2: Yeah.
0: Oh, anyway, decent weekend for you though?
1: Quiet, I've got to be honest.
0: Oh, good.
1: I thought about buying a car on Saturday, but then realised, I can't afford it.
0: Nah.
2: What were you
1: going to
2: get?
1: I was just going to upgrade the car. So it was one of those where I got
2: a two-seater, soft top number.
1: No. The midlife crisis is gone. It's gone away.
2: It?
0: Oh, right.
1: Yeah, I can't tell. Yeah, that's the coming out of the radio business. That was the midlife crisis.
0: No,
1: I just chilled out, did nothing.
0: Nice one.
1: And it was Saturday and Sunday, do the shows,
0: mm-hmm.
1: and then after that, apart from doing a bit of food shopping last night because we need to get
0: shopping.
1: It done. But apart from that,
2: rock and roll.
1: Yeah, I know. That's the showbiz lifestyle that I lead.
2: The venom that came out of your mouth with the I hate the food shopping.
0: He
2: does though. It's quite like.
0: It's like the worst thing in the world. Yeah.
2: Why? What do you
0: And we always see. I manage to mostly avoid the food shopping at home. However, sometimes if we're out for dinner or lunch, then Emma's like, oh, we'll go and do the food shopping. And then she's like, what do you want? I'm like, I don't know, I'm got a full stomach. I actually do not want to be in here. Well, I'm feeling sick.
1: That's why you're meant to do your food shop, is after you've had something to eat. Because then if you do it on an empty stomach, you just impulse buy.
0: Oh,
2: what about a shopping list? Do you not have one of them? I write my shopping list.
0: No, I don't have a shopping list.
1: Does that. Yeah, shopping list last night. Yeah, we need that.
0: I mean, Emma might have a shopping list, but I don't see it.
2: Right then, you completely wash your hands of the whole situation,
0: 100%,
2: don't you?
0: That's exactly it. Listen, long as there's
1: Brad will starve. The kingdom
2: come. I should broadcast.
1: But he'll do that with a smile, then he's okay.
0: From a supermarket, yeah, okay, right.
2: Get you over your aversion.
0: We'll see. Wonder Year, what's happening on that?
1: We're heading into the 90s today with the Wonder Year.
0: Lovely.
1: So we've got a few songs actually. If you have a quick look, there's a few songs that we have not played, and I mean we in terms of the radio station, has not played in a long, long, long, long time.
0: Oh, I like that last one.
1: Yeah, I know.
0: Uh-huh,
1: I thought you would. And of course, what time is it just now? Well, I've got a funny feeling then that means that we're not doing. We're not giving a code out before 10 o'clock with it being 5
0: no,
1: to 10.
0: No. So stay tuned for Stuart for that. Well, maybe.
1: Maybe.
0: Or it could be Smithy. Yep. So, just keep listening to Central FM if you are registered. And Stuart is on the way from 10. And this is.

0: Joe. End of beginning, Central FM, and that is the last one from me, Chaz and Andrew, this morning. We'll be back with you tomorrow morning, 6:30. Stuart's on his way, and remember, if you are registered to play Cash Code, keep your ear out, because the code could arrive any time between now and 6 o'clock.
1: Any time at all.
0: Have a good one.
1: See ya.
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7: Evacuated Coles Norton residents who are currently in University of Stirling accommodation will be provided a longer-term housing offer by the end of this month. That's according to a report to Clackmannanshire Council. 256 residents were evacuated in May after ground movement was discovered. Concerns have been raised about antisocial behaviour at reservoirs across Scotland. It's after a number of incidents at Carron Valley in North Third. Scottish Water are asking people to behave responsibly. Keith Sinclair is from the group and tells us what they have seen.
8: Leaving litter, fires being left unattended with all the dangers that entails, and trees cut down and even human waste left.
7: American actress Hayden Panettiere has died at the age of 36. The former child star shot to worldwide fame in her late teens with the leading role in the TV show Heroes. Sky's Martha Kellner says her autobiography was released a few months ago.
9: She spoke of problems with depression, with anxiety, with postpartum depression, and with acute grief and guilt which followed the passing of her younger brother Jensen, who himself died aged just 28.
7: And Stenhouse Muir will play Hearts in the quarter-finals of the League Cup. It's after the Warriors defeated Motherwell 1-0 at Oakleview yesterday. Ewan O'Reilly scored an extra time winner for Marvin Bartley's side.
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7: Dry this morning across the Forth Valley before a few showers later on and highs of 17 degrees Celsius. That's the latest. I'm Andrew Baxter.
5: Thank you, Andrew, and morning. Welcome to Monday, brand new week. And it could be the day that you become £1,000 richer.
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the scripts. And Man in the Arena at Central FM, new stuff from them, kicking things off before that with LaRue and In for the Kill, 11 minutes past 10. Monday morning, where we're live across the Forth Valley. Thank you very much for tuning our way. This is Central FM. I'm Stuart McCafferty. Busy one today. As I say, we didn't get a nod from the man I know to say that we need to give out a code for Cash Code. So it could be getting done sometime during this show. I don't know. It's when a guy comes in and says, play the button, and I go ahead and do it. But we'll find out whether or not during the show you will get that code, which could be taking you a step closer to £1,000. Chin Sue from New Order, got a brilliant Wonder Year sorted out for you. And right now, The Cook.

0: New Order and True Faith,
1: getting played at Central FM for Monday morning. This is Stuart. And it's a bit weird. Somebody's now just popped into the studio and... Okay, he's pointed at me and said, yeah, what, I've got to do this?
2: Cash Code with Frasers of Falkirk. Their affinity scheme offers amazing value for working and retired public sector workers.
1: So, right, we're now into phase two of Cash Code. Now, every day, give me a chance to win on Cash Codes with Frasers of Falkirk, home of MG in the Forth Valley. So, earlier on this morning, registration was all sorted. You had your 30 minutes to WhatsApp us codes. Remember, if you're doing it right now, you will not be entered, okay? Right, the registration for that is closed. This is the important bit. I've got a four-digit code that you need to jot down. Whether you've got a pen or paper, or you're using your phone, or I don't know, maybe you're working away and you've got a note bit on your PC. If you have registered for Cash Code, you need the following code to be a step closer to winning £1,000. That code is 4827. That is today's Cash Code. I'll give you that number again, okay? So, 4827. Keep hold of that, keep it safe, because what will happen sometime between now and 6, you will get a phone call, potentially, from us. Because if you've registered and you've got a note of what the code is, then we could be calling your number between now and 6 o'clock. When you get somebody, if you get a phone call between that time period, don't pick up and say, oh, hello. Pick up and say that code. You say 4827 right away, and then you're a step closer to winning £1,000. Could be you getting your hands on that cash. Really, really important. Don't say, like, hello, who's that? Just pick it up, give us the codes, and you are one step closer to winning £1,000 on the Central FM Cash Code with Frasers of Falkirk. Remember as well, if you are playing, need to be over 18. Full T's and C's of this competition are online right now at centralfm.co.uk, and also live within the Central FM transmission area. So, our first code is 4827. Keep that safe, and it could be your one step closer to winning £1,000 on Central FM's Cash Code with Frasers of Falkirk, the home of MG in the Forth Valley. Good luck on that, and hopefully we'll be phoning you before 6 o'clock this evening as we get on some steps and Justin Timberlake next.
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Justin Timberlake with his hee-hee-hee-hee-hees. And My Love from Central FM, just moments away from 10:30. And 90s years today on the Wonder Year this morning. Got some cracking tunes as well. We'll get that sorted out in the next 5-10 minutes or so. Before that, some Ava Max and new stuff right now from Cammy Barnes. I've not heard this. Let's listen to it together. It's called Let Me Down at Central FM. Have fun.

0: Is it just me? Does that sound a bit Lady Gaga-esque? I know it's not. It's Ava Max and Kings and Queens at Central FM. 25 minutes away from 11. We will slip back in time. We'll get a wonder year sorted out. The 90s today is where we're slipping back in time to. We've got some cracking tunes. We'll start off with some Spin Doctors. And also, it was a year that the Maastricht Treaty was established by the EU. If you think you know when that was, then let me know and I'll give you all the details on how to get in contact next.
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4: 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As I mentioned, we'll start off with Spin Doctors and also one from Janet Jackson, but from what year?

Janet Jackson, What Have You Done For Me Lately? Something Central Event Management say to me quite a lot. Spin Doctors and Two Princes, Monday morning on the Wonder Year. If you think you know the year that the Pentium microprocessor was introduced by Intel, then get in contact with me. Or you can also, too, drop me a quick message via the Central FM app. You can do it that way, or you can WhatsApp me, 0330-838-1031. On the telly in this particular year, Emmerdale featured a controversial plane crash storyline, and it was also the first showing on Kids TV of Live and Kicking. Any ideas when that all happens? This was also doing rather well for Sub Sub and Melanie Williams. Ain't No Love, Ain't No Use. On Monday morning's Wonder Year from Central FM.

What's up, Melanie Williams? Ain't no love, ain't no use. 10 minutes away from 11 on the Wonder Year for you this morning at Central FM. It was a year that the Queen confirmed that Buckingham Palace was to open to the public. Also, the likes of Mr. Blobby Dolls was one of the things that everybody was wanting to try and get their hands on. Shooting stars, Frasier, and also Cracker were new on our TV screens. And Rick Astley decided he had enough of pop music at the age of 27. Obviously, the announcement today of Scotland getting a new football manager. It was also the year that Craig Brown was appointed Scotland's football manager back then. If you think you know the year, this morning, 0330 838 1031.

0: little bit of a curveball. Of course, it was a disco hit back in the 70s, but then Tina Turner decided to bring out again in the 90s Disco Inferno from Central FM. Saying morning to Jess. Jess saying it was 1997. No, 3 years out, but thank you very much for getting in contact. Morning to Gary, who's in Pullman today. Yep, getting it right. Well done to you. Say hi to Stacey in Falkirk. And also Big Colin in Old Glen. Yeah. Getting it right on the money. Gregor, though, in Alva, thinking it was 1996. No, it wasn't, actually. Songs and Headlines this morning we were playing from 1993 on the Wonder Year today. We'll get another set of tunes lined up for you tomorrow morning, just after 10:30. Latest showbiz news up and coming in the next wee while, and also some top tunes. We'll get the likes of Lewis Capaldi's new number. We'll get that sorted out for you, and some Benson Boone and Fats and Small. Plus, we'll find out what's happening locally, nationally, and internationally. 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
13: A report to Clackmannanshire Council says evacuated Colts Norton residents in University of Stirling accommodation will be provided a longer-term housing offer. People in nearly 100 homes were forced out in May after ground movement was discovered. The Scottish Government have confirmed a £1 million package to support residents evacuated from their homes. People visiting local reservoirs are being urged to behave responsibly. It's after a number of incidents at Carron Valley and North Third. Scottish Water say there have been abandoned campfires, hacked down trees and litter. Keith Sinclair is from the group.
14: Most visitors to our reservoirs behave responsibly and thoughtfully, but a small minority don't. And we've seen recent examples of really appalling antisocial behaviour.
13: Michael Mara and Joe Fagan have been confirmed as the two candidates to become the new Scottish Labour leader. Nominations have closed, with Monica Lennon missing out on the ballot. The vote was triggered after Anna Sarwar stepped down to take up a seat in the House of Lords. American actress Hayden Panettiere has died at the age of 36. The former child star shot to worldwide fame in her late teens with the leading role in the TV show Heroes. And Stenhouse Muir will take on Hearts in the quarterfinals of the League Cup. The Warriors defeated Motherwell 1-0 at Ockleview yesterday in extra time. Ewan O'Reilly scored the only goal of the game for Marvin Bartley's side.
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13: Dry this morning across the Forth Valley before a few showers later on and highs of 17 degrees Celsius. That's the latest. I'm Andrew Baxter.
11: So just after 11, at Central FM, we'll get latest showbiz news. We'll talk about that in a couple of minutes. Let's kick things off with Benson Boone and Fats and Small.
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1: There's Benson Boone and The Time of My Life from Central FM, Fats and Small, and Turn Around, kicking things off just after 11 o'clock. This is Stuart. Hope you're all good today. Hope you had a good weekend. I just sort of chilled out. Didn't do much at all at the weekend. I think the reason why is because normally my football, my weekend revolves around football, and there was no football on for me. But anyway, congratulations to Stenhousemuir, by the way. A cracking result for them yesterday, defeating Motherwell in the League Cup. So they get a home tie against Hearts as a reward. No doubt might potentially be on the telly. I don't know, just have to wait and see. But anyway, well done to you if you're a Warrior with a bit of a sore head this morning. Yeah, I know, you deserved it, if nothing else. Right, tunes on from Men at Work, and we'll get this on from Lewis Capaldi. This is Grace.
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0: Men at Work and Down Under from Central FM. Olivia's got latest showbiz news for you. Hearing about Anne Hathaway, she's been honoured as Disney Legends as part of a special ceremony. More on that. Also be hearing from Gillian Anderson. She's got a brand new film coming out this Friday. And also news on Ariana Grande. That and more as part of the latest showbiz news. You've got Olivia Marks keeping you updated on that. And we'll get all that information straight after Ariana Grande, who plays next.
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0: it up. Loving, I'm living, so we turning up. 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
2: Hello, it's Olivia with your entertainment news. And Ariana Grande surprised fans at her show in London by bringing out her Wicked co-star Cynthia Erivo for a special performance together. Also, Anne Hathaway and Lin-Manuel Miranda have been honoured as Disney legends in a special ceremony. And Gillian Anderson and Hannah Einbinder star in new slasher film Camp Miasma. And Hannah tells us which horror film Gillian would have a chance at surviving.
3: I think you would have a good chance of surviving Bird Box.
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3: Wait, what's the one where you can't make noise?
4: I like being quiet.
3: A Quiet Place. You would do beautifully in A Quiet Place.
4: Yes, I would. I like A Quiet Place.
3: You do. And you're very attuned
4: to sound
3: sonically.
4: I'm so attuned sonically. 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
3: It's a thing.
5: I get hired for it, actually.
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2: You can catch Camp Miasma in cinemas from Friday.
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McFly and All About You at Central FM for Monday morning, just a smidge away from 11:30. I'm Stuart McCafferty with you until 2 o'clock today. Busy one today. We'll be chatting about, well, actually, if you're feeling a bit peckish and you normally go to a well-known fast food chain, well, they might know a little bit more about you than you actually think. Talk about that before 12 today. 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This is Rescuer.

0: 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Slip back in time to late 80s, early 90s, with a bit of Dirty Cash next.
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Home of the Central FM Catch Code with Fraser of Falkirk. More details on that soon. We'll get some Olivia Rodrigo for you in just moments. And also a tune and a half from Donna Lewis. Big one-hit wonder, but still an anthem. Get that sorted out before 12 today. Just reading around to what's going on in the world today, and there's a story that's shocking me ever so slightly. And it's all to do with maybe you enjoy a wee fast food jaunt, and you go to maybe a well-known fast food chain that has the Golden Arches. Maybe today for lunch you're going to get a wee cheeky Mickey D's. It's cheap, it's fast, it's easy, yep, it's fine. However, there's a stunning revelation made by a reporter called Reese Rogers. He's actually uncovered a supersize McDossier. Now, this is it's basically detailing everything from past orders to loyalty points and even the codes that he scanned in for the fast food chain's Monopoly sweepstakes. Apparently, he's from California, and that's one of the legal rights. They can access data compiled on him by a private company. Now, the worry is that the result has meant a 515-page file which contains the specific pieces of personal information have been identified. Now, think about it, 515 pages, that's like sort of things that the FBI are trying to hunt down criminals. Just imagine that, yeah? Mickey D's have got a 515-page dossier on you, trying to find out how many Big Macs or McChicken sandwiches that you eat and do and things. And I'm slightly concerned by this because I did say to my wife at the weekend that I had nothing to eat for my lunch. No, yeah, well, I did have a sly McDonald's. Hopefully she won't find out.

0: Donna Lewis, I Love You Always Forever from Central FM. Heading into lunchtime, some Chaka Khan and Calvin Harris. And the latest news for the Forth Valley, Andrew Baxter. We'll check in at 12 next.
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13: Evacuated Coles Norton residents in University of Stirling accommodation will be provided a longer-term housing offer by the end of this month. That's according to a report to Clack Manager Council, which will be discussed later this week. 256 residents were evacuated in May after ground movement was discovered. Concerns have been raised about antisocial behaviour at reservoirs across the Forth Valley. It's after a number of incidents at both Carron Valley and North Third. Scottish Water are asking people to behave responsibly. Keith Sinclair is from the group.
14: We're calling on everyone to behave responsibly, to think of others, to leave no trace of their visit and to take away all the litter and belongings.
13: Nominations have closed today in the Scottish Labour leadership election, with Michael Mara and Joe Fagan aiming to be the party's next leader. Monica Lennon missed out on the ballot. Voting opens later this month. And Sebastian Pocognoli says he's proud to have been appointed as the new head coach of Scotland. He'll lead them into the Nations League after succeeding Steve Clarke on a 2-year contract. As a manager, the Belgian guided Union Saint-Gilloise to their first league title in 90 years in 2025. He says he's looking forward to developing the national team.
15: I never go through a challenge where I can't feel the connection. And Scotland is a passionate country for football. I'm passionate.
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13: A cloudy afternoon across the Forth Valley with showers later on and highs of 17 degrees Celsius. That's the latest. I'm Andrew Baxter.
11: So, lunchtime across the Forth Valley. Hiya, this is Stuart's. We're on till 2 today. As promised, Shaka Khan. Let's kick things off with Calvin.
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1: This boogie's in my soul. 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
0: Shaka Khan, Snoop Dogg, and there's boogies in my soul at Central FM, the home of the Central FM cash code with Frasers of Falkirk. We'll chat more about that before 1 o'clock today. I've got some cracking tunes lined up for you as well, including... Yeah, remember we talked about in the 1 year the guy that said that he gave up pop, or he retired from pop at the age of 27? We'll get a song from that chap in just a couple of minutes. And this new music from Mimi Webb. It's Red Flags.

0: hard to believe it. He had enough of it at 27. Apparently he wasn't a pop fan as well. He was writing his rock music. Quite rather intriguing. Rick Astley, Never Gonna Give You Up, playing at Central FM. The home of Brad, Chaz and Andrew. They are back on your radio here at Central FM tomorrow morning, 6:30, when you wake up. 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

0: fate can be a wonderful thing. That song initially was not meant for Christina Aguilera. Originally, it was going to be the follow-up single for Four Non Blondes, Linda Perry. But basically what happened was Christina Aguilera was in the studio and heard that getting performed and thought, that'll be nice for me. And it happened. And there we go. Beautiful was born. It's Central FM, just after 25 minutes past 12. This is Stuart.
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0: So now Cash Code is live on Central FM. The registration has been opened and closed. And also, earlier on today, the cash code has now been revealed. So two parts of the game are in play. So if you have registered earlier today, then make sure you know the codes that was given earlier on this morning. Maybe you've noted it down. Maybe it's in your notes on your phone. Maybe it's next to you on a post-it at your workstation. Main thing is, keep your phone close, because we could be giving you a call at any time between now and 6 o'clock. We will call one of our registered players that registered earlier on this morning. And the main thing is, when you answer, don't say, oh, hello, hiya, hello, or who's this, or whatever. So-and-so speaking. Give us today's code straight away, right? So if, for example, I phoned you right now, and I said, hello, and you give me the code, right? Simple as that. Get it right and you're through to the Cash Code Grand Final. And a step closer to winning £1,000 with Central FM, the Cash Codes and Frasers of Falkirk. We so much want you to win that £1,000. So if you've registered, brilliant. If you have the code, then great. Then fingers crossed we'll give you a phone call sometime between now and 6. And if you get that call, make sure immediately you say the cash code. And then you're into that cash code grand final. And a step closer to winning £1,000 on the Central FM cash code with Frasers of Falkirk, the home of MG in the Forth Valley. Good luck on that. As we get on brand new music right now from Sienna Spyro, this is Great Expectation. Yeah, I know you want to win, but not quite yet. But hopefully you get that call later on today in Cash Code, the Frasers of Falkirk.

0: It's Dua Lipa and Illusion. It's Central FM, 25 minutes away from one. Of course, we slip back in time at 1 o'clock. We'll get the big chart toppers. Three songs that managed to get to the top of the pile. The number one's at one, coming up soon. Before all that, the tune always makes my stomach rumble. I don't know why. For some strange reason, I always seem to get this song played around lunchtime. I think the boss knows something, but not happy about that. What I am happy, though, about is something cool from Newton Faulkner, and we'll also get the new single from Teddy Swims on before one today.
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The Stuarts got you until 2 o'clock today. We'll get, let's see, before 1 o'clock with news and sport with Andrew, a classic from Whitney Houston, and this brand new from Terry Swims. I've got to be honest, right? When you see the title, you think, oh, it's a bit weird, but just listen to the lyrics. It all makes sense, honestly, believe me on that one. It's Break Up in Reverse at Central FM.

0: Whitney Houston. It's not right, but it's okay. It's not right. Getting played at Central FM. After 1 o'clock, I'll talk about something which I guarantee you will consider later on today picking up a spade and going digging, right? Okay. More on that after 1 o'clock. We'll get on at the number ones at one and added on to that as well too. We'll find out what's going on with the latest news and sports with Andrew Baxter. That's up and coming in a couple of minutes' time across the Forth Valley at Central FM, and we'll get the details at one next.
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4: Evacuated Coles Norton residents who are currently in University of Stirling accommodation will be provided a longer-term housing offer by the end of this month. That's according to a report to Clack Manager Council. 256 residents were evacuated in May after ground movement was discovered. Concerns have been raised about antisocial behaviour at reservoirs across Scotland. It's after a number of incidents at Carron Valley and North Third. Scottish Water are asking people to behave responsibly. Keith Sinclair is from the group and tells us what they have seen.
5: People leaving litter, fires being left unattended with all the dangers that entails, and trees cut down and even human waste left.
4: Developers say a major step has been taken towards the government's final decision on whether to extract more oil from the North Sea. A public consultation on drilling at Rosebank has closed. Susie Shingler from the Stop Rosebank campaign says the plans are a climate disaster.
6: Farmers are on their knees, firefighters are struggling. We've had schools closed, we've had hospitals struggling. There have been 2,700 deaths accounted for so far this year from extreme heat, and there is no way that new oil is the answer to any of this.
4: And Michael Marra and Joe Fagan have been confirmed as the two candidates to become the new Scottish Labour leader. Nominations have closed with Monica Lennon missing out on the ballot.
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4: Sebastian Pocognoli has been appointed as the new head coach of Scotland. He'll lead them into the Nations League after succeeding Steve Clarke on a two-year contract. He says he's looking forward to developing the national team.
8: I never go through a challenge where I can't feel the connection. And Scotland is a passionate country for football. I'm passionate.
4: Stenhouse Muir will play Hearts in the quarter-finals of the League Cup. It's after the Warriors defeated Motherwell 1-0 at Oakleview yesterday. Ewan O'Reilly scored an extra-time winner for Marvin Bartley's side. And Arthur Ferry faces a big task if he's to reach the last 16 of the Cincinnati Open tennis this evening. The Wimbledon semi-finalist takes on Australian fifth seed Alex de Minaur. And that's your latest Central FM Sports.
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4: A cloudy afternoon across the Forth Valley with showers later on and highs of 17 degrees Celsius. That's the latest. I'm Andrew Baxter.
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1: Number one's at one from Central FM with Fun and Janelle Monáe, and We Are Young, and we started off Madonna and Music. I've had that tune for ages. So, two down, one to go, and our final hits from Deep Blue Something and Breakfast at Tiffany's, Central FM.

0: Lou Something and Breakfast at Tiffany's at Central FM, home of the Central FM Catch Codes, with the Frasers of Falkirk. Could you be our next £1,000 winner? So Deep Blue Something, Fun, Chanel Monáe and Madonna are number ones at one for Monday afternoon. And if we wanted to, we could continue the number ones at one, because this one, it's still number one just now. I mean, it's been number one, what, it's about 20-odd weeks, apparently. There must come a point, right, when they decide to do, like, a Marty Pello. Like, do a wet, and just say, ah, we're just going to discontinue the record. So let somebody else have a wee shotty. Will that time come? We'll just have to wait and see. Sam Fender, Olivia Dean, Drain Me In at Central FM.
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0: guy, if you remember, who was a bank clerk, went on to the BBC version of The X Factor, Fame Academy, remember that, back in the day? And did not too badly, thank you very much. Still going strong, still working away hard. There's Lamar, and If There Is Any Justice, at Central FM, the home, of course, of the Home Run with Smithy. He's back with you later on this afternoon from 2. He's got your chance to hit the headline and also win yourself a meal for 2, courtesy of the Bobby as part of Soundbite today. So more on that with Smithy from 2. And as I mentioned, we'll be talking about something that rather interesting that's happened in Europe, where when you hear the story, you will be picking up a spade. I guarantee it. More soon.
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If you remember, it was a song that Robbie recorded but didn't actually perform until years and years later, because then it was the big fallout and he'd left by that time. Never forget, Central FM. Getting close to 25 to 2. So, let's have a quick look and see what's going on in the world today. And something that's, brilliant. Just absolutely brilliant. Read about this at the weekend. Young 18-year-old, we're heading to Belgium. Maybe you have son or daughter decides a wee summer job. Help things meet, and maybe they're going to do education or something like that. Just need some sort of pocket money to get them going. Well, this young chap, 18-year-old Kobe, decided to, his summer job was working on a Belgian building site. Doing a lot of grafting here, there and everywhere. So he was working on said building site and he was doing a bit of digging and then stumbled across some treasure. First of all, he thought it was just €1 coins. He started digging them up and then he noticed there was a gold bar. There wasn't just one golden bar. He managed to find himself over £8 million worth of gold bars, honestly, yeah. The hoard itself includes gold coins, nuggets, and numbered bullion bars, was stashed in a bag in a bricked cellar wall beneath a grand villa originally built for the then brewer owner in the late 19th century. He said as well, it's not just something you expect when you're working on a regular Thursday morning. Adding that the treasure trove appeared to have been deliberately hidden because it had been bricked in there, not in a safe or anything like that. So, according to reports and for the guys in Denmark, they have to do a bit of checking first of all. So they first have to make sure that the bullion is not part of stolen property or the proceeds of criminal activity, and likely will spark quite a complex civil dispute. Because the thing is, the money technically won't go to the finder. They think it possibly will go to the once wealthy family who actually owned that house. So we'll just have to wait and see. However, they will need to wait at least 5 years for potential owners to claim any treasure. Yeah, so if you're doing nothing tonight, then I would do yourself a favour. Just get the spade out and decide to maybe go to the back of the garden. You never might know. You might find 50 pence or

0: Camille Cabello, and there's Havana at Central FM, and new from Ariana Grande called Petal. Before that, this is Stuart's Taking Care of Things until 2, with tunes coming up before Smithy at 2 today from the likes of the All Saints, and we'll get some Sugar Babes next.
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0: All Saints and Never Ever at Central FM, the home of Central FM's Cash Code with Frasers of Falkirk. So, no winning call as yet. So that means that you'll get a call back sometime between now and six with Smithy. He's up next with a home run. Whatever you're doing, enjoy the remainder of your Monday, and I'll catch you tomorrow morning, just after 10.
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4: Evacuated Coles Norton residents in University of Stirling accommodation will be provided a longer-term housing offer by the end of this month. That's according to a report to Clackman and Council, which will be discussed later this week. 256 residents were evacuated in May after ground movement was discovered. Concerns have been raised about antisocial behaviour at reservoirs across the Forth Valley. It's after a number of incidents at both Carron Valley and North Third. Scottish Water are asking people to behave responsibly. Keith Sinclair is from the group.
5: We're calling on everyone to behave responsibly, to think of others, to leave no trace of their visit and to take away all the litter and belongings.
4: Nominations have closed today in the Scottish Labour leadership election, with Michael Marra and Joe Fagan aiming to be the party's next leader. Monica Lennon missed out on the ballot. Voting opens later this month. And Belgian Sebastian Pokonoli has been appointed as the new Scotland head coach. He replaces Steve Clark on a two-year deal. Sky Sports News reporter Adam Binney says he becomes an international manager at a young age.
6: He's actually only been a manager in full-time professional football for two seasons. The first of those was extremely impressive. He was Union Saint-Gilloise manager in Belgium, where they won the league. So that then earned them a move to French side Monaco, but they did indeed decide to replace Pocagnoli. That's why he has become available.
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4: A cloudy afternoon with showers across the Forth Valley and highs of 17 degrees Celsius. That's the latest. I'm Andrew Baxter.
2: Just gone two on Monday, start of a brand new week here at Central FM. I'm Smithy, hello. Bruno Mars will get us underway this afternoon. And some Cheryl Cole as well next.
7: Now, more of the best songs all day long.

Bruno Mars and I Just Might and Central FM getting us underway for the home run for Monday once again. Cheryl before that and Call My Name. I'm Smithy. Hello. Welcome to start of a brand new week of the home run here at Central FM. All lost for once. Quite tired today. Do you know what? I'm tired, right? I didn't do all that much in the weekend. Went to the Fringe on Saturday, which I'll need to tell you about a bit later on. It was quite the day, let me tell you. I just chilled out yesterday, though, so I've no idea why I'm so tired today, but there we go. Right, I'm Smithy, and like I say, we've got a chance to see you to win a bit later on with Soundbite here at Central FM. You can win a meal for two at the Bobby. We've got cash code on the go as well. Could we get you into that final to win £1,000? We still haven't made that phone call yet, have we? To make that at some point today. Plus, not only that, entertainment news has got the hometime humdinger and hit the headline. That's on the way in a couple of minutes' time. Right now, here's some Train, Drops of Jupiter, Central FM.

0: Huey Lewis in the news, Power of Love at Central FM. Right, time for today's hit headline. As always, I'll give you a story, I'll give you a headline. Your job to come up with a song before 3 o'clock this afternoon. Usually it's quite a funny story, quite an amusing story. Today, however, it's not so much a funny story, it's more a good luck tale. After a builder discovered £7.7 million worth of gold hidden in a mansion. Things like that do not happen to you every day, let's be honest. And would you be honest enough? Because he did phone the police. I probably would. I mean, I'd think about it. I'd think of all the nice things you could buy in it. Probably cry as I phone the police having to hand it over. Builders discover £7.7 million gold haul inside cellar wall. This is about the construction workers who were renovating a property in Belgium and uncovered a staggering €9 million gold kind of... I don't know what you call it, a hall, really, if it belonged to someone. Inside a chest built into a cellar wall, the discovery was made in Dendermonde while workers were laying sewage pipes beneath what was once a brewery owner's villa. The property is now owned by a local charity. More than 40 gold bars and 4,000 gold coins were found on the property by an 18-year-old summer worker, no less. That's amazing, that, isn't it? So they phoned the police, and the rightful owner, apparently under Belgian law, has 5 years to claim this. So the clock is ticking. There we go. Can we think of a song for our headline today? If you can, 0330-838-1031 on WhatsApp. You can also use the Central FM app to get in touch this afternoon as well. We'll play the winning song before three. Instantly, a few spring to mind. Sure that's the case for you as well. Tell me your suggestions, and while you do that, we'll get some Little Mix on Central FM for you next.
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0: Rosala, everybody's free to feel good here at Central FM. 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
0: Our first date of Cash Code is today. Of course, the code has been revealed. We haven't made the winning call. Of course, if you get a phone call from us, what you need to do, don't say hello. Don't do that. Don't say anything other than the cash code that was revealed on air earlier on this morning. If you do that correctly, as soon as you answer the phone, then you'll be in that cash code grand final and could be walking away with £1,000 in cash. Amazing, isn't it? Right, now I did say we haven't made the call yet. Until now, we're going to make our first phone call on the cash call here at Central FM. It's all very exciting. Right, I've selected the number. I just hope this works. Live radio, right. I'm about to call someone. It could be you back. If you registered on WhatsApp this morning, stand by. Your phone could just be about to go. Let's have a listen. Hope they answer.
2: 4827.
0: Who's that I'm speaking to?
2: My name's Paula.
0: Paula, how you doing? It's Smithy at Central FM. Just as well. It's Smithy at Central FM that you said that. I'd have been highly embarrassed if it was someone else that was giving you a call.
2: Definitely.
0: 4827 was yes. The code that you gave us. Is that the code that you think it is? 4827.
2: Yes, I wrote it down this morning.
0: And you'd be right as well. Well done, you. That means you booked your place in the grand final to win £1,000, Paula. Well done.
2: That's great.
0: No problem. You'll be happy with that. I know, £1,000. You're a step closer to £1,000. You're in that grand final, and you're the first one in there.
2: Great.
0: So safely into that final. Nice, safe passage through.
2: Great.
0: So well done to you. Right, stay on the line. We'll get you details. And listen, best
2: thank
0: luck
2: you
0: for the grand final when it rolls around in a couple of
2: thank
0: weeks' time.
2: Thank you very much.
0: Not a problem. Cheers,
2: thank
0: Paula.
2: You.
0: See you soon. Bye-bye.

0: It's Love and Joy with Dreamer here at Central FM. 25 minutes away from three. Well done to Paula Griggs, the first person through to the grand final of Cash Codes here at Central FM. Remember, you can win yourself £1,000 in cash when we reveal our daily codes each day. I'll talk you through how to play the game, just in case you've maybe been on holiday and have just arrived back or something. We'll explain it all again. But yeah, Paula safely booked her place into the final and could be in with a chance of winning that £1,000 from us here at Central FM. How are you getting on with Hit the Headline today? Construction workers renovating a property in Belgium have uncovered the staggering €9 million gold heist, worth around £7.7 million. Built inside a chest inside a cellar wall, it was actually a summer worker that discovered this. Amounting to the headline, builders discover £7.7 million gold heist hidden in cellar wall. He's reported it to the police, and it has been looked into at this moment in time. Oh dear. Patricia's been in touch. Hi, Smithy. How about Money, Money, Money by ABBA, or Money, That's What I Want? Oh, that's a good tune. Money, That's What I Want. Forgot about that. That's a great tune. Patricia, we will add that to the list of songs that could be played this afternoon. And then we'll find out what that song is, of course, that we're playing before three here at Central FM. In the meantime, The Coral and Jason Derulo plays at Central FM next.
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Jason Derulo at Central FM, and Want You to Want Me. 14 minutes to 3. Hello, Smithy here on the home run once again. We're looking for a song suggestion for Hit the Headline, which we'll play in a couple of minutes' time, actually. Builders discover £7.7 million gold haul inside cellar wall. Lisa's been in touch. What about Dire Straits' Money for Nothing? See, that's a good song. I like that. Also, Take the Money and Run by the Steve Miller Band. Another good suggestion as well. A final chance to get in touch either on the Central FM app, if that's how you're listening this afternoon, or on WhatsApp, 0330-838-1031. We'll find a song for our gold-finding friends from Belgium in a couple of songs' time. Brian Adams on the way. And this as well, Zara Larsson's Midnight Sun at Central FM for your Monday afternoon.

to Brian Adams. Can't stop this thing. We started Central FM. Thanks for all the song suggestions for Hit the Headline today. All about the builders in Belgium who discovered £7.7 million worth of gold hidden inside a cellar wall. It was the 18-year-old work experience or summer kid that found it as well. Reported it to the police. Apparently the rightful owner...

0: Well, it's on today, Spandau Ballet in Gold at Central FM. We'll have another Hit the Headline for you same time tomorrow, around about 20 past two. And stick around, news with Andrew Baxter's next.
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5: Evacuated Coles Norton residents in University of Stirling accommodation will be provided a longer-term housing offer by the end of this month. That's according to a report to Clackmannanshire Council, which will be discussed later this week. 256 residents were evacuated in May after ground movement was discovered. Concerns have been raised about antisocial behaviour at reservoirs across the Forth Valley. It's after a number of incidents at both Carron Valley and North Third. Scottish Water are asking people to behave responsibly. Keith Sinclair is from the group.
6: We're calling on everyone to behave responsibly, to think of others, to leave no trace of their visit and to take away all the litter and belongings.
5: Nominations have closed today in the Scottish Labour leadership election, with Michael Marra and Joe Fagan aiming to be the party's next leader. Monica Lennon missed out on the ballot. Voting opens later this month. And Belgian Sebastian Pokonoli has been appointed as the new Scotland head coach. He replaces Steve Clarke on a two-year deal. Sky Sports News reporter Adam Binney says he becomes an international manager at a young age.
7: He's actually only been a manager in full-time professional football for two seasons. The first of those was extremely impressive. He was Union Saint-Gilloise manager in Belgium, where they won the league. So that then earned them a move to French side Monaco, but they did indeed decide to replace Pocagnoli. That's why he has become available.
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5: A cloudy afternoon with showers across the Forth Valley and highs of 17 degrees Celsius. That's the latest. I'm Andrew Baxter.
3: 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I'm Smithy. Alex Warren's latest single is on the way after Classic Rihanna next.
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It's the latest from Alex Warren, Fever Dream here at Central FM. Rihanna, Shut Up and Drive. Before that, hello, I'm Smithy. 3:10, Monday afternoon, at the start of a brand new week. Like I said earlier, I'm really tired today. I can't seem to shake the tiredness at all. I've tried everything, star jumps, I've tried, you know, a wee bit of diluting juice, try and get me going. I just can't get into the swing of things today. I don't know what it is. Do you know what I think it was, actually? I tell the truth. I had one night out at the Fringe at the weekend on Saturday night, and I was home and in bed by 10:30. I think I'm too old for it now. I think I'm past it. One night out and I spent yesterday in bed, dearie me. Everything but the girl now, Central FM. Step

0: Jennifer Page with Crush here at Central FM. 17 minutes past three. In the next 10 minutes, we'll catch up with the weekend's entertainment news. And we've got news on Taylor Swift. And she's been hiding more clues, apparently, as to what her next album's going to be and all this kind of thing. Well, we'll find out in 10 minutes' time. Plus some Dua Lipa and Olivia Rodrigo as well has hit a milestone when it comes to Spotify streams. We'll chat about that at, like, say, 10 minutes' time here at Central FM. And Leanne Rimes plays next.
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From the film Coyote Ugly, of course, many years ago. I've never actually seen the film. There was a lot of good films around about that year. Moulin Rouge was out at that time, which I've still got in cellophane in my house. Never ever watched it. There's Leanne Rimes anyway. We digress as Central FM. A new study claims that people are speaking around 30% fewer words each day than they did 2 decades ago, while researchers warning the decline could be contributing to growing feelings of loneliness. Researchers found that people now speak an average 12,792 words per day, with the number falling by around 338 words for every year that has passed since 2005. The decline is particularly noticeable, apparently, among 20 or people under the age of 25. The study also found that younger participants were speaking around 451 fewer words per year compared to 314 fewer among people aged 25 and over. It kind of got me thinking, right? I wonder how many words I speak in a day. Like, all in, including the radio and stuff. I love to talk. Surely I'm going to buck that trend. I might actually measure that one day, just to prove the boffins wrong for once.

0: is Sunburn, My Body Isn't Ready, brand new single here at Central FM. And we'll get some Tom Grennan and some Harry Styles on in a couple of minutes' time. First, though,
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0: Olivia Rodrigo has added another song to a growing list of Spotify hits, with Begged officially surpassing 100 million streams. The track from You Seem Pretty Sad for a Girl in Love becomes the latest milestone in the pop star's hugely successful catalogue. The 23-year-old now has 43 songs with more than 100 million Spotify streams. It's insane, isn't it? Rodrigo first performed Begged during a Saturday Night Live appearance before its release, with the track quickly becoming a fan's favourite. Fans celebrated the latest milestone across social media, with one joking she didn't have to beg for that to be a smash hit, like what it did there. Meanwhile, Taylor Swift, back in the news today, sent fans into another frenzy, with Swifties convinced her recent London outing could be teasing either her milestone 13th album or an encore to The Life of a Showgirl. Fans have been digging through her back catalogue for clues, with some tracing possible hints all the way back to Midnights in 2022. One theory focuses on the Lavender Haze video, particularly its use of purple-yellow clouds and celestial imagery. And one fan pointed out to the line, "Meet me at midnight," suggested the number 12 could represent the life of a showgirl, while the imaginary surrounding the yellow clock and purple wall could potentially hint at what is coming next. They have a lot of time on their hands, Taylor Swift fans, don't they? Quite clearly. Meanwhile, Dua Lipa has seemingly turned a friend's bachelorette party into an impromptu dance party, with a video from a celebration going viral online. The short clip, which was shared by fans on an account on Saturday, shows the pop star alongside a group of women wearing matching light pink pyjamas inside what appears to be a luxury hotel bathroom. The women entered the frame one by one while dancing and lip-syncing to Lipa's 2024 track, Training Season. Brighty B, wearing a veil, takes the centre stage, while the clip appearing to capture a private pre-wedding celebration.
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0: Harry Styles, American Girls, here at Central FM. He's still touring. He was in Mexico last week, wasn't he? I did see some videos of that concert on TikTok. It was pouring with rain. It didn't look fun at all. In true trooper that he was, to be fair to him, carried on though, despite being absolutely soaked right through. Must be nothing worse. And you've got electrical equipment as well, which brings its own dangers, obviously. The Verve and Jamiroquai will play soon here at Central FM. We'll also catch up with Martin in a couple of minutes' time as well. He'll give us the latest on the Forth Valley's roads.
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8: Well, after a good start across the Forth Valley Motorway Network this Monday afternoon, M80, M876, M9 all check out fine. In Stirling, Boroughmuir Road, bit sluggish southbound as you head in towards the Craigs roundabout. In Falkirk, the Grahams Road, busy to and from Bainsford. The A9's heavy southbound as you head in towards the Westfield roundabout. Falkirk Road, heavy in both directions between the Ellsgate roundabout and the Westfield roundabout. And the Clackmannshire Bridge checks out fine in both directions. That's the latest. I'm Martin Robertson. More travel in 40 minutes.
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It's a bit of Bittersweet Symphony at Central FM. They don't make a penny out of that song because they had used a sample illegally of the wee kind of orchestra bit in between. Used it illegally, so they don't make a penny off that song. Certainly didn't invest the money in the video. It was just a walk. It was just Richard Ashcroft walking along a street barging into people. Very little money went into that. It's a great, great song, wasn't it? Playing it here at Central FM. Jamiroquai with Cosmic Girl before that. If you missed it earlier on, we have made the call for cash code, and Paula is safely through and is into the grand final to win £1,000 on cash code here at Central FM with Fraser's of Falkirk. It's back tomorrow. Remember, we can reveal the code at any time. We can reveal when the opportunity window, if you like, opens for you to register, and that's when you have to text code to WhatsApp on 0330 838 1031. We'll let you know when that 30 minute window opens at a random time tomorrow. We'll let you know when the call happens at a random time tomorrow, and we'll let you know, more importantly, the code as well that could win you that £1,000. So at some point tomorrow, you have to keep listening to Central FM right the way from Brad, Shaz and Andrew through to Live at Night.

0: Noah Cahan, Stick Season, Central FM, 5 minutes to four on Monday afternoon. Smithy, of course, here on the home run. Got the home time humdinger to play for you in the next 40 minutes or so. If you're looking for something to do at work, maybe your Monday's been fairly unproductive so far. The home time humdinger will be along to cure that, I'm sure, in that round about 40 minutes' time here at Central FM. In the meantime, we've got some Fergie on the way, also some Beats International and Mystique all lined up and ready to go after your news at four with Andrew Baxter next.
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0: Let's get the latest news at four now. Here's Andrew Baxter.
14: Evacuated Coldsnorton residents who are currently in University of Stirling accommodation will be provided a longer-term housing offer by the end of this month. That's according to a report to Clackmannanshire Council. 256 residents were evacuated in May after ground movement was discovered. Concerns have been raised about antisocial behaviour at reservoirs. It's after a number of incidents at Carron Valley and North Third. Scottish Water are asking people to behave responsibly. Keith Sinclair is from the group and tells us what they have seen.
15: People leaving litter, fires being left unattended with all the dangers that entails, and trees cut down and even human waste left.
14: Michael Mara and Joe Fagan have been confirmed as the two candidates to become the new Scottish Labour leader. Nominations have closed with Monica Lennon missing out on the ballot. The vote was triggered after Anna Sarwa stepped down. And environmental groups claim the Rosebank oil field off the coast of Aberdeen would produce more than 250 million tonnes of carbon dioxide over its lifetime. That's the equivalent of 70% of the UK's annual emissions. The consultation

0: consultation on whether the developments can go ahead close today. Tom Quinn is from Uplift.
1: We're already facing the real personal and economic impacts of climate change here. So I think it's perfectly reasonable, and the most compelling argument against Rosebank is the fact that the economics and the carbon impacts just don't step up.
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0: A cloudy afternoon with showers across the Forth Valley and highs of 17 degrees Celsius. That's the latest. I'm Andrew Baxter.
3: 2 minutes past four, Monday afternoon. Smithy here on the home run at Central FM. Got the home time humdinger to look forward to a bit later on this hour. Mystique, though, to kick us off musically next.
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It's Bibi Rexha, New Religion here at Central FM, 8 minutes past four, Monday afternoon. Smithy here on the home run, of course. Good to have you company once again for the start of a brand new week. And Monday the 17th of August today, nearly the end of August already. Here's the year going. Unbelievable. National days today include National Vanilla Custard Day. I'm not a big fan of vanilla. I think vanilla is one of the worst flavours. See that? You know, you get like some really, really strong, overpowering air fresheners as well. See if one of those air fresheners is vanilla and it's really, really overpowering. I hate it. It's like the worst thing in the world, honestly. Also, National Black Cat Appreciation Day. I've got a black and white cat, I've got a black and grey cat, and I've got a black and brown cat, but I've not got an outright black cat. But we'll still appreciate my cats today. Appreciate them every day. They'll be lying on the bed sleeping at this moment in time, I'm sure. Right, Human League on the way in a couple of minutes' time. Like I say, Home Time Humdinger on the way about 20 minutes from now as well. And right now, REM at Central FM.

0: Cuban League, don't you want me? Central FM, 16 minutes past four on Monday afternoon. You were Smithy on the home run. Hello. We'll play some Fergie in a couple of minutes' time. Some Maroon 5 as well to play after you travel with Martin. That's on the way in just a couple of minutes' time. And it's, you know, you do come across these weird stories every now and again in the news. I've got a proper weird story for you. And me weird you out a little bit, actually, on the way before half past four as well here on the home run.
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15: M80 heavy Glasgow bound as you head from the M876 merge at Denilon, head down towards Castle Cady. Further south, just as you get onto the M73 southbound at Mullinsburn, the outside lane's blocked. It's due to an accident. Traffic slowing on approach, you can see on the Traffic Scotland cameras. In Stirling, the A91 sluggish southbound between the Muirton and Millhall roundabouts. In Falkirk, the Grahams Road steady to and from Bainsford. The A9 heavy southbound as you head in towards the Westfield roundabout. Falkirk Road heavy in both directions between the Elsgate roundabout and the Westfield roundabout. And the Clackmannanshire Bridge checks out fine in both directions. That's it. More travel in 20 minutes.
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0: It's Beats International. And of course, that'd be good to me. Central FM, right, 4:27. We've got Fergie and, of course, news headlines with Andrew Baxter on the way in a couple of minutes' time. Remember last week we were talking about the perfect job, and it was something like giving pandas cuddles. It was the panda cuddlers that they were advertising for over in China. Well, organisers of the World Badminton Championships in New Delhi have hired a team of monkey whisperers to prevent primates from disrupting matches. The unusual move, I guess, follows January's India Open at the Indira Gandhi Indoor Stadium, where a monkey was spotted in the stands. Play was also interrupted when droppings and debris from a bird's nest landed on the court as well. So the four-person team, known as the Monkey Whisperers, intimate calls of, is that langurs? Natural enemies of smaller monkeys, such as the macaques? Is that what you call it? I have no idea. When I was wee, I used to have one of those wildlife fact files. Do you remember? The big giraffe on the front. Used to get them at primary school and stuff. Don't have any of those now. But basically, they're paying people to kind of calm down the monkeys outside the stadium so that they don't come in and interrupt the matches. Oh, brilliant. You do kind of get the odd dog and cat running onto a football pitch now and again. I remember my dog, actually, when I was wee, disrupted a football match. It was quite an important one as well. It was like some kind of cup semi-final of my local team, Balgonie Scotia, who were playing in one of the kind of amateur leagues at the time. And I let my dog off the lead, not realising there was a football match on. And he burst the ball and then ran away. I was already gone by that point. As soon as he ran on the pitch, I was up the road. That was it. Having no part in this.
1: A report to Clackmannanshire Council says evacuated Coles Norton residents in University of Stirling accommodation will be provided a longer-term housing offer. People in nearly 100 homes were forced out in May after ground movement was discovered. Concerns have been raised about antisocial behaviour at reservoirs across Scotland. It's after a number of incidents at Carron Valley and North Third. And Michael Marra and Joe Fagan have been confirmed as the two candidates to become the new Scottish Labour leader. Nominations have closed, with Monica Lennon missing out on the ballot.

0: Teddy Swims, Mr. Know-It-All, Central FM. 24 minutes away from 5, Monday evening. We'll catch up with Martin in a few minutes' time, find out what's happening on the Forth Valley's roads, of course. I will have been this time, though. You know what that means, don't you? Yes, time for a brand new Home Time Humdinger to kick off the week. If you want to get involved, you can drop your answers in on WhatsApp, 0330-838-1031. You can do that. Leave your name as well so that we can give you a mention on air, of course. Or if you're listening on the Central FM app this afternoon, you can very easily just drop me a wee message through the app with your answer. And it will let you know if it's right or not before 5 o'clock this evening. So, Home Time Humdinger for tonight sounds like this. What is black when you buy it, red when you use it, and grey when you throw it away? I'll give you that again. What is black when you buy it, red when you use it, and grey when you throw it away? Like I say, you can get your answers in on WhatsApp, 0330-838-1031, or if you can use the Central FM app this afternoon, if you're listening on the app, then very simply, just type out a wee message, send it into the studio, and we'll give you a mention. What is black when you buy it, red when you use it, and grey when you throw it away? Have a think. Like I say, answer on the way before 5 this evening. Musically soon, we've got some JP Cooper and Boy Meets Girl as well on the way after you travel next.
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11: M80. Heavy Glasgow bound as you head from the M876 merge at Dinnylone, head down towards Castle Cady. Further south, just as you get onto the M73 southbound at Mullinsburn, outside lane reopened. It had been blocked there due to an accident. That accident's been moved to the hard shoulder. We can see it on the Traffic Scotland cameras. Traffic still a bit heavy in the area. Take care if you're headed that way. M9 sluggish Stirling bound as you're passing Falkirk. In Stirling, the A91 heavy southbound as you head from the Muirton to the Millhall roundabout. In Falkirk, the Grahams Road steady to and from Bainsford. The A9's heavy southbound as you head in towards the Westfield roundabout, and Falkirk Road heavy in both directions between the Elsgate roundabout and the Westfield roundabout. Finally, the Clapmanshire Bridge checks out fine in both directions. That's it. That's all for now. More travel in 40 minutes. 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

girl waiting for a star to fall at Central FM, right, 12 minutes away from 5. But in the midst of the hometown humdinger, as we normally do at this time of night, of course, the question we sent you earlier on, what is black when you buy it, red when you use it, and grey when you throw it away? What's black when you buy it, red when you use it, and grey when you throw it away? Let's have a look then. Lisa, spot on with the right answer. Well done to you. Well done to Sam. Well done to Jacqueline, who's been in touch as well. Also, well done, Patricia Magnox. Spot on with your answer, as is Kate as well. All getting the right answer so far. Robert is out and about in his taxi, also getting the right answer. You've got roughly another 5-6 minutes to get in touch if you want your name in the air. And the lights and glory of people that have got the hometown humdinger right today. What is black when you buy it, red when you use it, and grey when you throw it away? Fordy's been in touch as well on the Central FM app. Smithy, I have absolutely no idea. I haven't a clue. At least you're honest, Fordy. I admire that.

0: 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The answer, very simply, is charcoal. I would accept coal, but charcoal was the answer we were looking for today. Well done if you managed to spot that.
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0: Latest news at 5 now. Here's Andrew Baxter.
12: Evacuated Coles Norton residents in University of Stirling accommodation will be provided a longer-term housing offer by the end of this month. That's according to a report to Clackmannanshire Council, which will be discussed later this week. 256 residents were evacuated in May after ground movement was discovered. Concerns have been raised about antisocial behaviour at reservoirs across the Forth Valley. It's after a number of incidents at both Carron Valley and North Third. Scottish Water are asking people to behave responsibly. Keith Sinclair is from the group.
13: We're calling on everyone to behave responsibly, to think of others, to leave no trace of their visit and to take away all the litter and belongings.
12: Nominations have closed today in the Scottish Labour leadership election, with Michael Marra and Joe Fagan aiming to be the party's next leader. Monica Lennon missed out on the ballot. Voting opens later this month. And Belgian Sebastian Pokonoli has been appointed as the new Scotland head coach. He replaces Steve Clark on a two-year deal. Sky Sports News reporter Adam Binney says he becomes an international manager at a young age.
14: He's actually only been a manager in full-time professional football for two seasons. The first of those was extremely impressive. He was Union Saint-Gilloise manager in Belgium, where they won the league. So that then earned them a move to French side Monaco, but they did indeed decide to replace Pocognoli. That's why he has become available.
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1: A cloudy afternoon with showers across the Forth Valley and highs of 17 degrees Celsius. That's the latest. I'm Andrew Baxter.
2: 2 minutes past five, Monday evening. Soundbite is back in about 10 minutes' time. Your chance to win a meal for two at the Bobby and Bridge of Allen. It's on the way after music from Texas next.
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0: Calvin Harris with Jazzy and Satisfy here at Central FM. 5:10, Monday evening, Texas with Summer Sun. And before that, I wonder when we're going to stop playing those drums here. I'm Smithy. Hello, we've got the Stereophonics on the way fairly soon. More travel with Martin as well. And a chance for you to win right now.
1: Soundbite with the Bobby.
0: Ah, yes, meal for two at the Bobby in Bridge of Allen could be all yours this evening. It's a modern cocktail bar and restaurant. You'll find a delicious brunch, lunch and dinner menu there. Whether it's a relaxed weekday catch up with friends, chilling out in the outdoor beer garden or enjoying a night out of live entertainment, the Bobby is Bridge of Allen's go-to place for food, cocktails, relaxed dining by day and upbeat entertainment by night as well. It's fantastic, you'll love it. And like I say, you can win a meal for two on Soundbite. All you have to do is drop me a WhatsApp on 0330 838 1031 and tell me the name of this song and the artist. It's like literally a second of music. Have a listen to this. What is that song and who's it by? I'll give you it one more time. Almost impossible to Shazam that one, by the way. Like I say, WhatsApp 0330 838 1031. If you want to get in touch, we'll pop you on air. And if you can tell us the correct answer as to what the song is and who the artist is, meal for two at the Bobby could be all yours. Here's a clue again. And what is that song? It's well known. What I can say is maybe 30 years or so ago, a well-known song from the 90s. If you take it by 30 years. That much I can't tell you. Here it is again. What is that song? 0330 838 1031. On WhatsApp, if you can figure it out, let us know. And a meal for two at the Bobby could be all yours. Right, Steve Winwood on the way. And right now, this from the Stereophonics as well. Central FM.

0: Fever Mood, Tire Love at Central FM, 18 minutes past five. I keep your answers coming in for Soundbite. Your chance to win a meal for two at the Bobby and Bridge of Allen if you can identify this here song. That's the song there that you need to identify. Tricky one. 0330-838-1031 on WhatsApp if you can tell me the name of that song, and then we'll get you on air. You can tell us again, and like I say, hopefully win a meal for two at the Bobby in Bridge of Allen this evening. We've got Adele and Ariana Grande to play you soon, and Travel with Martin as well across the Four Valleys next.
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5: MH is slow in Glasgow bound as you head from Denny down towards Castle Cary. The speed sensor is giving a travel time there around about 15 minutes. The M876 is heavy Glasgow bound as you head towards the M80 merge. And Stirling Carse Road busy eastbound between the Broadleys and Millhall roundabouts. And the A91 heavy southbound between the Greencorn Hills roundabout and the Bannockburn interchange. A84 heavy northbound as you head from Backer Hill Road towards Craigforth. In Falkirk, the Grahams Road steady to and from Bainsford. The A9's heavy southbound as you head from the Helix in towards the Westfield roundabout. Falkirk Road heavy in both directions between the Earlsgate roundabout and the Westfield roundabout. And the Clackmannshire Bridge checks out fine in both directions. That's it. More travel in 20 minutes.
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0: Ariana Grande and Hit That I Made You Love Me here at Central FM. Taylor Swift on the way in just a second, as well as one of my favourite bands of all time, actually. First single ever bought was from this band. One of their classics on the way. Right now, it's 5:30. Let's get the latest news headlines once again. Here's Andrew.
1: A report to Clackmannanshire Council says evacuated Coles Norton residents in University of Stirling accommodation will be provided a longer-term housing offer. People in nearly 100 homes were forced out in May after ground movement was discovered. Concerns have been raised about antisocial behaviour at reservoirs across Scotland. It's after a number of incidents at Carron Valley and North Third. And Michael Mara and Joe Fagan have been confirmed as the two candidates to become the new Scottish Labour leader. Nominations have closed with Monica Lennon missing out on the ballot.

0: Taylor Swift seems to be dropping hints about her next career move left, right and centre, according to her fans on Instagram anyway. There goes Elizabeth Taylor here at Central FM. We'll hear from Brian Adams, we'll hear from Michael Bublé, and a final check on the Four Valleys Roads as well. Kara standing by with an update for us at Central FM next.
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10: M8 is still slow in Glasgow bound as you head from Denny down towards Castle Cary. The M876 a bit heavy Glasgow bound as you head towards the M80 merge. And Stirling Kerse Road busy eastbound between the Bradleys and Millhall roundabouts. The M84 heavy northbound from Bagot Hill Road towards Craigforth. In Falkirk, the Grahams Road steady to and from Bainsford. The A9 heavy southbound from the Helix in towards the Westfield roundabout. Falkirk Road still heavy in both directions between the Elsgate roundabout and the Westfield roundabout. And the A907 heavy southbound in towards the Gartari roundabout. That's the latest. I'm Martin Robertson.
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0: Brian Adams at Central FM. I'll tell you what, I've got the brand new single from Alex Warren. I'm going to play you Central FM in just a second. It's a good one as well. It's called Rescuer. You'll hear it next. First, though, let's chat about Cash Code, shall we?
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0: We played the game with Paula earlier on today. Of course, Cash Code was live this morning for the very first time. Paula managed to lift up the phone and correctly recite the day's codes, and she's safely through to the grand final, where you can win £1,000 on Cash Code here at Central FM with our friends at Frasers of Falkirk, the home of MG in the Forth Valley. Now, you need to keep Central FM on all day because the registration, the code reveal, and the final phone call can happen at completely random times. When registration opens, you'll have 30 minutes to send us a WhatsApp with the word code to 0330 838 1031. And remember, you can only send code when the lines are open. Any messages outside the registration window won't, of course, count. And then later that day, we'll reveal the cash code for the day. So you've got to keep listening to the radio. And at another completely random time, we could be calling you back if you text the word code within the 30-minute window, of course. And if your phone rings, you need to pick up and immediately give us the cash code. Don't say hello. Don't say who's this. Just give us a code straight away. Get it right, and like I say, you're through to the Cash Code Grand Final and are one step closer to winning £1,000. Now, registrations for today's already happened. The game is done for today. Paula is safely in the final. Your chance to win again tomorrow here at Central FM. And like I say, could be one step closer to winning that £1,000 in our grand final of Cash Code at Central FM. With our friends at Frasers of Falkirk, the home of MG in the Forth Valley. It returns tomorrow at a completely random time, of course, here at Central FM. Right, as promised, here's brand new Alex Warren right now. A good song called Rescuer, Central FM.
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7: Good evening, happy Monday. It's 6 o'clock. Let's have an update on all the latest news with Andrew Baxter.
9: Evacuated Colts Norton residents who are currently in University of Stirling accommodation will be provided a longer-term housing offer by the end of this month. That's according to a report to Clank Manager Council. 256 residents were evacuated in May after ground movement was discovered. Concerns have been raised about antisocial behaviour at reservoirs. It's after a number of incidents at Carron Valley and North Third. Scottish Water are asking people to behave responsibly. Keith Sinclair is from the group and tells us what they have seen.
10: People leaving litter, fires being left unattended with all the dangers that entails, and trees cut down and even human waste left.
9: Michael Mara and Joe Fagan have been confirmed as the two candidates to become the new Scottish Labour leader. Nominations have closed with Monica Lennon missing out on the ballot. The vote was triggered after Anna Sarwar stepped down. And environmental groups claim the Rosebank oil field off the coast of Aberdeen would produce more than 250 million tonnes of carbon dioxide over its lifetime. That's the equivalent of 70% of the UK's annual emissions. A consultation on whether the development can go ahead closed today. Tom Quinn is from Uplift.
11: We're already facing the real personal and economic impacts of climate change here, so I think it's perfectly reasonable, and the most compelling argument against Rosebank is the fact that the economics and the carbon impacts just don't step up.
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9: Showers tonight across the Forth Valley with lows of 12 degrees Celsius. That's the latest. I'm Andrew Baxter.
7: Good evening and hello. 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My name is Liv Kyle. Get a soundtrack it with all the best tunes. Let's start off with some Miley Cyrus.
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party. Such a fabulous song. Niall Horan and Dinner Party from the brand new album, playing for you tonight on Central FM. Hope you're well across the Forth Valley, wherever you are, whatever you're up to, whether it's been a bit of a long Monday, a long start to your week, or maybe it's flown by and you've just, you know what, blinked and the worst has passed. We've got so much to look forward to tonight. Got some John Newman lined up, some Ellie Goulding on the way, and of course, as promised, your half hour house party recommences at 6:30 tonight with some proper good tunes. Got the Venga Boys starting things off, enough said. Gonna kick off now with some Tyler Cruz. Now this is Break Your Heart. Whoa.

0: big belter. Kelly Clarkson and Stronger. Perfect if you're in the car on your way home right now and you can really let out all the frustration that Monday's maybe built up in you. And if that didn't quite do the trick, stick around, because in about 15 minutes time I'm going to bring you 30 minutes of the most high energy party feel good tunes that you could possibly imagine. Got the Killers on the way, got some Avicii lined up as part of it, and as I mentioned, we will kick off with the Venga Boys.
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And right now, as we approach 6:30, we're going to start a little early. It's time for a half-hour house party. The Killers on the way. Rui Da Silva. All the tunes you need between now and 7 to perk your week up and start off on the right foot. Let's do this then. Let's start off really strong. Finger Boys. Boom!

0: That has got me so riled up. The Killers and Mr. Brightside immediately giving that burst of energy that we need for a Monday night. Whether you are off home or back out to the gym, we've got so much to come before 7 o'clock with Avicii on the way and Doreen before 7.
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What a fantastic tune. Avicii and Aloe Black continuing the good vibes on tonight's half hour house party with Wake Me Up, and before that Rui Da Silva with Touch Me. I hope you're well. I hope you're having a wonderful night so far. Thank you so much for joining us as we progress with our Monday evening. I've got Sonique on the way to continue the party anthems, and right now I should say it is time for Doreem and Things Can Only Get Better.

0: a big club classic, making it feel a bit more like Friday and a little bit less like Monday. It's what we do here on Central FM, all the best songs all night long. And that was It Feels So Good, bringing a wee close to our half hour house party for this evening. We return with that tomorrow at 6:30, as we'll do between now and Thursday, just to give you a little boost as we progress into the rest of our evening, with more of all the best songs to continue next at 7:00. And Andrew has all the latest.
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8: Evacuated Cold Snorton residents who are currently in University of Stirling accommodation will be provided a longer-term housing offer by the end of this month. That's according to a report to Clack Manager Council. 256 residents were evacuated in May after ground movement was discovered. Concerns have been raised about antisocial behaviour at reservoirs. It's after a number of incidents at Carron Valley and North Third. Scottish Water are asking people to behave responsibly. Keith Sinclair is from the group and tells us what they have seen.
9: People leaving litter, fires being left unattended with all the dangers that entails, and trees cut down and even human waste left.
8: Michael Mara and Joe Fagan have been confirmed as the two candidates to become the new Scottish Labour leader. Nominations have closed with Monica Lennon missing out on the ballot. The vote was triggered after Anna Sarwar stepped down. And environmental groups claim the Rosebank oil field off the coast of Aberdeen would produce more than 250 million tonnes of carbon dioxide over its lifetime. That's the equivalent of 70% of the UK's annual emissions. A consultation on whether the development can go ahead closed today. Tom Quinn is from Uplift.
10: We're already facing the real personal and economic impacts of climate change here, so I think it's perfectly reasonable, and the most compelling argument against Rosebank is the fact that the economics and the carbon impacts just don't step up.
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8: Showers tonight across the Forth Valley with lows of 12 degrees Celsius. That's the latest. I'm Andrew Baxter.
6: Good evening, 7 o'clock on Monday across the Forth Valley. We continue with some Sienna Spyro on next after this anthem from Fifth Harmony.
11: Now, more of the best songs all day long.

Mark my words, she is one to watch. Sienna Spyro sounding gorgeous tonight on Central FM. That was Material Lover, one you might recognise from the new Devil Wears Prada 2 film. I kind of hadn't really clocked it, but I do remember being in the cinema and watching it and being suddenly struck by her voice because it's so distinctive. And I was like, oh my God, I hadn't heard this one before. Very exciting. And I'm sure big things still to come for her. I hope you're having a wonderful start to your week. My name is Liv Carroll, with you till 10 tonight with all the best songs all day long. Got some Destiny's Child on the way, some Sheryl Crow coming up, and new Ariana Grande as well from the latest album. All to look forward to in the next half hour or so. But right now, let's get into a big classic. Everybody.

0: I always find the strings at the end of this really quite dramatic. Destiny's Child and Jumpin' Jumpin' on Central FM. Continuing your Monday night soundtrack with some classic Rihanna next, Sheryl Crow coming up, and then that new Ariana Grande tune.
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good vibes tonight. Cheryl Crowe bringing the positive energy to the beginning of another week. Oh, we've had a great start though. Monday can be a wee bit hit and miss, so maybe if you've had a bit of a quiet one after a busy weekend, or maybe it's been a total like force of nature and you've had a great start, I'd love to hear from you. 0330 838 1031, come and say hello on WhatsApp. And don't forget as well, if you download our Central FM app, you can also message us directly through there. It's often quite a quick way to get in touch and come and say hello. Gonna get one of my favourite Paulo tunes on next, and now new Ariana Grande. This one is called Petal.

0: a very early one from Paolo Nutini, but one of my absolute favourites, Jenny Don't Be Hasty, still sounding fantastic tonight across the Forth Valley. And more to come as well, a big feel-good tune from Jessie J on the way next, an old one from Bruno Mars, and then we'll get into some Verb.
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such a massive tune. But do you know who's behind it? This is Joe, D-J-O, it's spelled, end of beginning, on Central FM. Someone you may recognise as Steve Harrington in Stranger Things. He's fantastic. The guy's name is Joe Keery, and he's obviously a very, very good musician. Highly recommend checking out his most recent album, which came out maybe 2 years ago now we're talking. One of my favourites from that year. It's called The Crux, and it's just fantastic. He's got such an incredible style, and I think you'll enjoy it. But don't go quite yet. Still got plenty of tunes to play for you tonight before 10 o'clock. A whole hour of new Scottish music returns for the week at 9 o'clock. So stick around for that for some new bands and artists around Scotland. And now, getting back into a familiar favourite, one that deserves to be played nice and loudly, Verve.

0: What a fantastic song. Hip Sway and the Honey Thief on Central FM. It's been so long since I heard that. Always puts a wee smile on my face. And more like that coming your way at 8 o'clock. We'll check in with all the news and then get back into your Monday night soundtrack.
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3: Evacuated Colts Norton residents who are currently in University of Stirling accommodation will be provided a longer-term housing offer by the end of this month. That's according to a report to Clack Manager Council. 256 residents were evacuated in May after ground movement was discovered. Concerns have been raised about antisocial behaviour at reservoirs. It's after a number of incidents at Carron Valley and North Third. Scottish Water are asking people to behave responsibly. Keith Sinclair is from the group and tells us what they have seen.
4: People leaving litter, fires being left unattended with all the dangers that entails, and trees cut down and even human waste left.
3: Michael Mara and Joe Fagan have been confirmed as the two candidates to become the new Scottish Labour leader. Nominations have closed with Monica Lennon missing out on the ballot. The vote was triggered after Anna Sarwar stepped down. And environmental groups claim the Rosebank oil field off the coast of Aberdeen would produce more than 250 million tonnes of carbon dioxide over its lifetime. That's the equivalent of 70% of the UK's annual emissions. The consultation on whether the development can go ahead closed today. Tom Quinn is from Uplift.
5: We're already facing the real personal and economic impacts of climate change here. So I think it's perfectly reasonable, and the most compelling argument against Rosebank is the fact that the economics and the carbon impacts just don't step up.
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3: Showers tonight across the Forth Valley with lows of 12 degrees Celsius. That's the latest. I'm Andrew Baxter.
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6: Now, more of the best songs all day long.

Massive, massive new song from The Script. It's called Man in the Arena. You can just feel how magnificent it's going to be when they get on the stage and do this on their big tour. I think they're coming up to Scotland as well. Got a couple of dates in Glasgow. So if you're heading to that or to their one up in Aberdeen, I hope you have the most incredible time. And if not, we will keep the tunes coming here for you on Central FM. I've got Coldplay on the way next. The Cranberries coming up as well before 8:30. And don't forget, a whole hour of new Scottish music starting off at 9 o'clock tonight. Some incredible new bands and artists and producers to play for you then. So whether you are into your big pop divas or your electronic dance stuff, or maybe some more folksy stuff to just ease you into the week, I've got tons coming up from 9, so don't miss it. Gonna get into some Coldplay next, as I mentioned, but first, back into the party tunes, Becky Hill and David Guetta.

0: A nice calm one from Coldplay, The Scientist on Central FM. A forgotten classic, I think. And more to come as well from No Doubt, It's My Life will play next, and then a beautiful tune from the Cranberries.
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I went through a big Cranberries phase a few months ago, and I highly recommend you do the same. It was great to go back and listen to their old albums. That's always a favourite, though. Linger, sounding just beautiful tonight across the Forth Valley. Liv Cowell with you till 10. Got some more to come from Nelly Furtado and The Corrs as well. And right now, a new tune from Cammy Barnes. Very exciting few years for him. He is a rising star in the Scottish music scene right now, so I've got no doubt that you'll know a couple of his big ones already. But this is set to be his next big one. And don't forget, he's got a couple of gigs coming up as well, playing two nights in Glasgow. If you want to head down there, he's playing the Battlelands, which is going to be an iconic gig for him. Very excited to see how he gets on there. So let's see what you make of this one. Brand new from Cammy Barnes on Central FM. It's called Let Me Down.

0: Gorgeous Science and Millie Furtado on Central FM tonight. And more of that to continue. The Cars are on next with So Young. Got the latest tune from Benson Boone to play for you as well. And then a little sneak peek of what's coming up at 9 o'clock.
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Beautiful new sound, so dramatic in that one. Benson Boone and The Time of My Life, his latest tune for 2026. Very, very exciting to see him come back. And the music video for that one seems to be equally dramatic. Lots of big costumes and stuff like that. Very cool. Hope you're having a wonderful night here on Central FM. Thank you for having us as your soundtrack. My name is Liv, and we've got some Alex Warren's play for you next. And in about 50 minutes or so, going to bring you a whole hour of new Scottish music. Now, we do this every Monday to Thursday between 9 o'clock and 10. A great way to celebrate all the new music coming out of Scotland and for you to discover some new acts as well. Maybe add a few gigs to your calendar, I should say, refresh your playlists and just generally be some of the first people to support and love these guys before they hit the big stage, because some of them are absolutely destined to go the distance. So all that coming your way next at 9 o'clock, and before then, let's get into this from Pink. A big ballad to sing along to this Monday night. What About Us, playing for you on Central FM.

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1: 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Taylor Swift before that, and next up at 9 o'clock, we'll check in with all the news with Andrew Baxter and then jump into all the best new Scottish music you need to know about.
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1: Good evening. At 9 o'clock, let's have an update on all the latest news, courtesy of Andrew Baxter.
3: Evacuated Colts Norton residents who are currently in University of Stirling accommodation will be provided a longer-term housing offer by the end of this month. That's according to a report to Clack Manager Council. 256 residents were evacuated in May after ground movement was discovered. Concerns have been raised about antisocial behaviour at reservoirs. It's after a number of incidents at Carron Valley and North Third. Scottish Water are asking people to behave responsibly. Keith Sinclair is from the group and tells us what they have seen.
4: People leaving litter, fires being left unattended with all the dangers that entails, and trees cut down and even human waste left.
3: Michael Mara and Joe Fagan have been confirmed as the two candidates to become the new Scottish Labour leader. Nominations have closed, with Monica Lennon missing out on the ballot. The vote was triggered after Anna Sarwar stepped down. And environmental groups claim the Rosebank oil field off the coast of Aberdeen would produce more than 250 million tonnes of carbon dioxide over its lifetime. That's the equivalent of 70% of the UK's annual emissions. A consultation on whether the development can go ahead closed today. Tom Quinn is from Uplift.
5: We're already facing the real personal and economic impacts of climate change here, so I think it's perfectly reasonable, and the most compelling argument against Rosebank is the fact that the economics and the carbon impacts just don't step up.
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3: Showers tonight across the Forth Valley with lows of 12 degrees Celsius. That's the latest. I'm Andrew Baxter.
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1: Lovely to be with you for another week. My name is Liv Carroll, with you for the next hour, bringing you all the best new bands and artists from our proud wee nation. Starting off in Dunfermline tonight with the wonderful Neil Morrison. He's got a gorgeous style. I love the piano in this one. It's called Take It A Little Easy. Well,

latest one from Leah Evelyn in Edinburgh. It's called Sober. And I hope it finds you tremendously well this Monday evening. Thank you for joining us. Between now and 10 o'clock, I'm going to bring you some of the finest rock bands, electronic producers, folksy singer-songwriters, and everything in between. But the one thing connecting them all, the one thing you can count on, is that every song that you will hear is coming out of Scotland right now. It's a tremendously exciting time to explore the Scottish industry. So thank you for being here and for being part of it. My name is Liv Cowell. Let's get into these guys then. The Great Pleasure. A debut play for these guys on Central FM, and I have to say I'm very, very excited by what I've heard so far. This is their big single called Angeline, but if you like this, there's an album coming your way in a few short days. There's not long to wait for it at all. They've got a great story behind them as well. From the sounds of it, they have been travelling all over the world, collecting stories, being influenced by all sorts of music and people and studios. And I think there's a real urgency to this song. I think it's fantastic. I think it's very different. I think you'll love it. It's called Angeline.

0: haven't heard anything like this for such a long time. The Great Pleasure, based in Glasgow, and about to celebrate the release of their debut album. They're going to be doing a big festival day on this Saturday, the 22nd of August, over at Glasgow Uni Union as a big celebration of the album coming out. So if you want to go and show your support, I'm sure they would love to have you. Between now and then, though, going to get into some more fantastic new music all around Scotland, and going to get some Beth Miller on for you next to give you some nice relaxing sounds for your Monday.
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How gorgeous. Midnight Painter is a single from their big EP that came out this year, actually, called Midnight Painters Volume 1. I believe they went and recorded that on the Isle of Skye, which sounds like just a fantastic trip to go and take. You can imagine how they'd be influenced by all the beautiful landscapes and pouring that into that gorgeous folksy sound. Beautiful, beautiful. Thanks for being here tonight. Before that, we had Beth Miller, a tune from her debut album called Perspective. The song was called Couldn't Write It. Big fan of her sound. Lovely, easy listening, and just a lovely songwriting as well. Looking forward to seeing what she does next. Hope you're well tonight. Let's change the pace up a little bit and head into some electronica. Got a big dancey track coming your way next, and now a new single, in fact a new artist called Daniel Leckerman, someone we haven't played on the show before. A big pop sound with a total electronic edge. I love this one. It's called Karma on Central FM.

0: great, isn't it? Debut single from Brannan. It's called Tulips. He's based over in Falkirk, actually, right here in the Forth Valley. So wonderful local talent and a great example of some of the great electronic music coming out of Scotland right now. Looking forward to what's next from him. Changing things up next here on Central FM, sticking with our Scottish hour of new music. We've got some Jamie Rafferty on the way next with his big new single, and then some indie rock bands to finish up before 10.
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These guys are too cool. Polyphonic Sonder, based in Gala Shields, only been together making music since the beginning of this year. So impressive. Clearly something has just clicked, because that sound is just absolutely infectious. The song was called Sonder. Before that, Jamie Rafferty, back at 25, his big new single. A very, very exciting time for him. I hope you're well tonight. Thank you so much for hanging out with us. Not quite finished. Got a couple more to squeeze in before 10 o'clock. And so let's head to these guys. They're called Heavy Weather, based in Livingston, just outside Edinburgh. They had a debut EP come out last year called And Now the Weather. Really caught my attention. And I've been so excited to see them come back in 2026 with an even bigger sound. This one is called White Noise. I hope you love it.

0: a fantastic single from these guys. We're called Haver, H-A-I-V-E-R. Might remind you of Frightened Rabbit, and there's good reason for that. One of the frontmen from the original band has now come across and made this new project. So exciting to have some new music from some of those members. The tune you just heard is called Ghost Dance, the first of many, I've got no doubt. Thanks for joining us tonight. More of the best songs all night long to continue after 10 o'clock. And don't forget to join us again this time tomorrow for another hour of all the best new Scottish music. If you yourself are making tunes based in Glasgow, head to my website livecowell.com for your chance to upload some music and be considered for the show. And in the meantime, have a wonderful evening. Take care.
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13: The top stories this hour. FIFA have sacked a senior member of staff amid the fallout from Gianni Infantino's controversial World Cup investment plans. Chief Operating Officer Kevin Lamore publicly criticised him

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16: Top stories this hour. FIFA has sacked one of the governing body's most senior figures after he openly criticised Gianni Infantino's plan to sell part of the World Cup to investors. Chief Operating Officer Kevin Lamore said staff had been deceived by the president's plans. Earlier, the Scottish FA confirmed it will be joining the associations in England, Wales and Ireland in dropping their backing for Infantino's re-election. Chief Executive Ian Maxwell says they have lost confidence and action must be taken.
17: There obviously needs to be a review because the situation we're in is due to significant failure in governance and transparency and engagement with member associations, and I'm sure UEFA and other confederations will be looking at what happens next.
16: Donald Trump reckons the Prime Minister is going to open up the North Sea. Andy Burnham will decide whether or not to approve drilling at the Rosebank oil field west of Shetland and Jackdaw off the coast of Aberdeen. The developer of both projects says it's a major step. Environmental campaigners are fighting the move. The US President has had his say.
18: If he opened up the North Sea, now he's got an immigration problem and he has an energy problem. He would have solved one of his problems. That would be a big thing. That would make UK rich. If you open up the North Sea, it's one of the great finds anywhere in the world. And if they would open up the

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